0: Across the Illawarra, as authorities warn drier weather is pushing us closer to a disaster. The Royal Fire Service expects above average summer temperatures and low rainfall to combine with high fuel loads, raising risks across the state. And the first batch of illegal e-bikes seized under new state government powers has now been destroyed.
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0: After an awful few days, Nathan Cleary has been given something to smile about, winning the Dally M medal for the first time in his career. Brisbane fullback Tamika Upton won the NRLW's Dally M medal. Dragon star Hamish Stewart has been named as a second rower in the Team of the Year. And Jenna Forrester has set a new national record in the women's 400-metre individual medley at the Short Course Swimming Championships.
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0: Mostly sunny, tops of 28 on the way today, a shower or two tomorrow, reaching 24, rain and a top of 21 forecast on Saturday. Right now in Barrack Heights, it's 23 degrees on I-98.
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2: Yo.
1: Open up, man.
2: Yo, what do you want, man?
1: My girl just caught me.
2: You made her catch you?
1: I don't know how I let this happen.
2: But who?
1: The girl next door, you know? I don't know what to

It's Shaggy here at I-98, the Yours and Ours Festival. On this weekend, they are starting to set up at Flagstaff Hill then, and of course, throughout the Wollongong CBD as well. This time last year, we saw some big names like the Goo Goo Dolls and even Cyril, the Aussie DJ from Darwin, popping off at Flagstaff Hill there at Top Deck. And then this year, some big artists as well. But Cyril had a bit of a break after that festival. He did play Tomorrowland over in Belgium, some big festivals across the world as well. And he even got a hair transplant. Did a bypass through Turkey. Waving those luscious locks now. Cyril, now he has reworked a Cause classic with Breathless, playing now right here at Feel Good I-98.

0: Unique 2 this morning. It's all part of the Feel Good Music here at I-98. We're gearing up for Olivia Dean to tour Australia very soon. This month, in fact, and in fact as well, some of the gambling agencies across Australia are actually picking her to be one of the artists to play at the pre-game show for the NRL Grand Final. Not that it's going to happen anymore, because they have just announced their big tribute for Jai Arrow featuring some unnamed Australian artists. Well, somebody told me. The Killers, Somebody Told Me, also on the way next. And don't forget to gamble responsibly as well this weekend for the NRL Grand Final. Rocking out to them. Coming out inside the next 10. Don't go anywhere.
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0: 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And of course, talking about some very interesting topics on the show.
3: Bella doesn't wash a bum.
4: That's not true.
3: She's a cuckabum. We call her cuckabum.
4: That's not true.
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4: Well, what are you? No, I want to keep the soap away from my pH levels.
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3: 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It's not that bad. You're not throwing.
4: You can't have soap in and around that area. The cat.
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4: 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But then if it seeps into the front area, your pH is off.
5: Oh my God.
3: So Bez has never washed them up.
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0: across the Illawarra today. Hope you can get out and about and enjoy this sunshine unless you're at work. But if you are at work, I'm about to cheer you up with the I-98 High School Hits coming up straight after the 11 o'clock news with Emma. Throwing it back to the year where we had so many different trilogy movies released. I will tell you all about it coming up after the news next when we kick off the High School Hits.
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1: I-98 Traffic.
11: In Kembla Grange, there's reports of an accident. It's on Northcliff Drive in between the Princess Highway and the M1 Princess Motorway. The M1 Princess Motorway, otherwise a clear run all the way through Dapto and Unanderra and no problems into the Wollongong CBD. The M1 is also looking good in either direction through Mount Ousley. Make your drive to work, home or the shops rewarding with hundreds of return points across New South Wales. Search Return and Earn near me for one that's on your way. A top 28 and mostly sunny, I'm Jace Flaxman. That's the latest on Feel Good, I-98.
1: 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I-98 News.
12: Mostly sunny, tops of 28 on the way today. Good morning, I'm Emma Smith with your 11 o'clock news. Cafes, restaurants and other small businesses are urging people not to blame them for higher prices sparked by changes to card processing fees. Businesses can no longer pass on the surcharge to customers, but many warn they can't absorb the fee from the bank and will have to increase costs. Labor MP Jerome Laxall is defending the changes.
13: 84 to 90% of businesses who do not surcharge will save money, and that adds up to $910 million a year for businesses because of lower interchange rates, right? So the businesses that do surcharge, some will incorporate that surcharge into their price, some will absorb it,
12: Thirlmere, Warringamba and Picton will be the first lone locations for a free bushwalking safety program honouring teenage hiker Lily Hooper. Wallandilly Council has confirmed 15 personal locator beacons will be deployed to the Rail Museum, Dam Visitor Centre and Civic Centre. The pilot will test demand and borrowing arrangements before a possible expansion to places like Yarranderie and Appin. Council is hoping to begin lending the devices out within the next month or two. The Liberal Party has announced Paul Elle as its candidate for the seat of Kiama ahead of the upcoming state election. The lawyer was raised in East Nowra and served as a Shoalhaven City Councillor from 2021 to 2024. His priorities include tackling crime across the Shoalhaven and improving local roads and health services. Mr Elle is vowing to fight for the region's fair share of funding and says he's never seen his community in such dire straits. The third piece of the puzzle has been revealed for Brisbane's Olympics and Paralympic Games emblem. The piece is shaped almost like a sphere, covered in gold and magenta, and was unveiled by Olympian Anna Mears and Paralympian Angela Ballard. The final emblem of six will be revealed at Southbank on Monday. And Australian home values have fallen for the sixth straight month, according to the latest data from Cotality. 97% of suburbs recorded value declines over the past quarter.
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12: Nathan Cleary has accepted his first Dally M medal from his parents' couch as he recovers from ankle surgery. The star half polling 67 votes, 14 clear of Cronulla's Braden Trindle. Dragons second rower Hamish Stewart has been named in the team of the year. He's the youngest player to be selected, and Australia is turning its attention to the highly anticipated test series in South Africa following the conclusion of the one-dayers.
10: MG4 Urban, Wheels Car of the Year. 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
12: Mostly sunny, tops of 28 on the way today. A shower or two tomorrow, reaching 24. Rain and a top of 21 forecast on Saturday. Right now in Kiama Downs, it's 23 degrees on I-98.
14: I don't think you can handle the fact that while your marriage is on the rocks, Kel and I are getting ours off.
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16: Hello everyone, I'm Holly Herbert. First up today, payback time for Winona Ryder. The actress in court for sentencing on her shoplifting convictions.
15: The years that made us.
17: The waiting is finally over for Angelina Jolie and Brad Pitt.
15: The songs that never left us.
18: Stephen Bradbury of Australia crossed the line. Tim Cahill has scored the nation's first ever World Cup finals goal.
10: I-98's high school hits.
0: And what an era it was, the 2000s. We are throwing it back today to particularly the year 2007, the year of the trilogies. We had the third movie of the Pirates and Caribbean series at World's End. We saw Tobey Maguire in Spider-Man 3 and even Shrek the Third hitting cinemas as well. What a year it was. And it was also the year that we got Kevin 07 into the Prime Minister's seat in Canberra to take over Australia. And also playing on the radio was Avril Lavigne's massive era of music, and one of her big hits, Girlfriend, plays now for the high school hits.

0: from the year this guy got the top job in Canberra.
1: This f***ing language is just complicated so much, you know?
0: I-98's High School Hits, The Class.

From a time when an average Saturday night out somehow ended up as a 200-photo Facebook album nobody asked to be tagged in. I-98's High School Hits, the class of 2007.

0: This is I-98 with Nate and the Potbellies wrapping up the I-98 High School Hits. Coming up a little bit later on with Throwback to the 90s for the High School Hits. But right now, we do a 91 hit from Mariah Carey, Emotions, and the latest from Teddy Swims. 12 months on for his massive pre-show entertainment at the NRL Grand Final. Who will they have this Sunday afternoon? I guess we'll have to find out later on the weekends. This one on the way next.
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Disco Lines, M Tinashe here, right here at I-98. An earlier truck rollover at Kembla Grange just outside Bunnings was causing a little bit of delays around the M1. But I think it's all cleared up now. 4226-9898 for all the traffic updates around the Illawarra this morning as we do Tempest City's Self-Aware. This is Feel Good, I-98.

0: The Spice Girls right here at I-98 Wannabe for a Feel Good Thursday. How you got, Nate?
1: If you want to be my lover.
0: Hey, don't forget, Daylight Savings kicking off this weekend. So Sunday morning, early Sunday morning, your clocks will automatically go forward, all right? And we'll get one extra day or one extra hour of the day, which basically means we're just going to be enjoying the sunshine a little bit longer. Although we'll be waking up in some little bit darker times. Hey, if you want to keep the kids occupied these school holidays, take them to the Illawarra Fly Treetop Walk. Yep, you can discover the magic hidden within. And you can win your way there with Marjay later this afternoon for your chance to get a family pass to go check it out and experience nature from new heights at Illawarra Fly today. All you got to do is listen out to Marjay for the drive home. Taylor Swift's I Knew It. I Knew You, coming up with Evanescence.
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1: 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I had a really

0: Happy Thursday, Illawarra, or what I like to call it, Friday Eve. Right across the Illawarra, wrapping up your morning as well. Right after the news, jumping back into the music. But Tom, what's your plans for today?
1: Driving down to Batemans Bay.
0: Oh, that's all right. What's the weather looking like where you're at the moment?
1: Sunny and nice in Shell Harbour.
0: Oh, you love to see it ahead of a long weekend. Fingers crossed that rain stays away because it is on the forecast for Saturday. Don't forget, double demerits are in force and the perfect road tripping song for you, Tom. It is Rob Thomas. That's where I got confused just for a second there. But if you want some of the new stuff, Olivia Rodrigo has you sorted with Stupid Song. It's coming up straight after the news with Ash next.
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2: I-98 Traffic.
13: In Kembla Grange has reports for breakdown. It's eastbound on Northcliff Drive in between the Princes Highway in the direction of the M1 Princes Motorway. It's causing heavy congestions at the entrance to the German Club of Wollongong. It's also causing traffic to bank up for the northbound off-ramp off the Princes Motorway onto Northcliff Drive. Checking the M1 Princes Motorway, it is a clear run in either direction through Mount Ousley. Blocked drains can damage your home and pollute Sydney's waterways. Remember, only flush the 3 P's and only put water detergent and soap down the sink. A message from Sydney Water. A top 20 and sunny. I'm Jace Flaxman. That's the latest on Feel Good, I-98.
2: 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I-98 News.
14: Sunny across the Illawarra. Good afternoon. I'm Ashley Wright with your midday news. The Prime Minister claims consumers will save over $1.5 billion following the end of card surcharges. The Reserve Bank has scrapped surcharges across EFTPOS, Visa and MasterCard payments. Businesses warn they will have to raise their prices to offset costs. But Anthony Albanese has claimed on social media Australians will pay less at the checkout.
15: Every time you tap, those little surcharges add up. 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So whether you're at the supermarket, paying bills, or buying a cup of coffee, the price you see is the price you pay.
14: Hikers will soon be able to borrow personal locator beacons when they go exploring bushland across the Wallandilly. The loan program has been created in memory of Lily Hooper, who never returned home, in hopes of giving others a vital safety net. Council has approved the pilot and organised collection points at the New South Wales Rail Museum in Thirlmere, Warragamba Dam Visitor Centre and Wallandilly Civic Centre. It's hoped the first devices will become available within the next month or two, while a suitable loan location in Lily's hometown of Oakdale is been investigated. Illawarra drivers are being reminded double demerits will come into force at midnight ahead of the Labor Day long weekend. Officers will be targeting speeding, mobile phone use and seatbelt offences to curb dangerous driving and prevent road fatalities. Double demerits will remain in place until the end of Monday. Hazard reduction efforts are being accelerated across the Illawarra as authorities warn drier weather is pushing us closer to a disaster. The RFS expects above average summer temperatures and low rainfall to combine with high fuel loads, raising risks across the state. And the first batch of illegal e-bikes seized under new state government powers has been destroyed.
12: 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Just off 5 Islands Road, Unanderra.
2: I-98 Sport.
14: Former Wallaby Nathan Charles has been diagnosed with motor neuron disease at the age of 37. He defied cystic fibrosis to play 4 tests for Australia in 2014. And Cristiano Ronaldo has walked out of Portugal's team camp in the Nations League after he wasn't played in their recent win over Norway.
12: MG4 Urban, Wheels Car of the Year. Available at Alto Wollongong MG.
14: Mostly sunny across the Illawarra, showers increasing tomorrow, reaching 24. Light rain continuing on Saturday with tops of 21. Right now in Kiama, it's 22 degrees on I-98.
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up in two songs' time, a massive one-hit wonder from an Aussie that you probably didn't actually realise was an Aussie. Coming up inside the next 10 alongside some Tupac and Dr. Dre, Christian and Mella for breakfast. I've got so much going on tomorrow morning when you wake up for a Feel Good Friday. I'll give you the full rundown. After Cat's Eyes, Animal, this is brand new to I-98. Turn it up.

0: Tupac and Dr. Dre's California Love. It's all part of the feel-good music here at I-98.
1: Morning. Let's go wake up with Christian and Bella for breakfast.
0: Yep, they return tomorrow. Christian and Bella for breakfast, getting you along to the sounds of Rock Festival Bulleye, December 5th. Tickets are on sale now, but if you missed it this morning, they were talking secret psychopaths.
2: I found out something about one of my oldest friends. When he told me, I thought, you're a secret psychopath. He sits down cross-legged on the floor of the shower and just lets the water run down his body.
3: Sorry? Why?
2: I don't know.
3: So does he sit down and then soap himself?
2: How did he do shampoo? He said he soaps himself first sometimes. Sometimes he soaps himself after, but he always ends up on the ground.
0: The only time that is acceptable is after a big night out on the town or a few bevvies and that sort of stuff, and you really cannot be bothered to stand anymore. So you pop a squat, yep, in the shower. Let the water just hit you. But any other time, yep, definitely not. Christian and Bella for breakfast, they're back tomorrow. When you wake up with some big guests, they're getting onto the show to talk NRL Grand Finals. Happening Sunday afternoon, so make sure you tuned in when you wake up.
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0: It's R98 with the feel good music. Roxette getting you through this Thursday lunch break. Hey, we are 44 days away from the R98 FM Illawarra Convoy. 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

0: It's all part of the feel-good music here at I-98. Hey, don't forget, double demerits in force from midnight tonight ahead of this long weekend across the Illawarra and South Coast, or wherever you're really heading away to, if you are heading away. I know fuel prices are through the roof at the moment, and everything's so damn expensive. So I understand if you want to just sort of chill at home. 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Support local, I reckon. More feel-good music coming up after the news next with Miley Cyrus's favourite ever song. I can buy myself flowers. Yeah, it's her song, Flowers. I feel like you're allowed to love the songs you create. I'm sure she listens to it on repeat, as do we here at I-98. It's coming up next alongside some NSYNC.
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1: I-98 Traffic.
2: Reports of an incident southbound for the M1 through Berkeley past Northcliff Drive causing some heavy congestion. Dapto also heavy delays around Dapto Mall for the Princes Highway at Mulvaro Street. Oak Flats near Lake Entrance Road busy southbound approaching Pioneer Drive. Get caught speeding this long weekend and you'll face double the points. With double demerits in force Friday 2 October till Monday 5 October, you can stop it or cop it. Sunny today with tops of 28. I'm Erin Healy. That's the latest on Feel Good I-98.
1: 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I-98 News.
5: Good afternoon, I'm Ashley Wright with your 1 o'clock news. Hospitality businesses are warning they can't afford to absorb payment fees from banks as they are banned from charging a surcharge to customers. The government is defending the changes, saying those who already weren't adding a surcharge will actually save money and the existing system was broken. Cafe owner John says it's just another cost for businesses being squeezed from multiple angles.
11: You'll see that, and you've got petrol prices up. And like I said, you've got fuel levies coming in on every single product, from the baker to the milkman. It's all coming through. The pressure is intense.
5: Paul L will contest the seat of Kiama at the upcoming state election. The solicitor and former Shoalhaven City Councillor was raised in public housing in East Nowra and graduated from UOW. He's vowing to fight for extra police resources to help tackle the Shoalhaven's crime problem. Mr L says he'll also advocate for Prince's Highway upgrades, greater community input in planning matters and investment in local healthcare. The first batch of illegal e-bikes seized under new state government powers has now been destroyed. Authorities confiscated more than 20 bikes as part of an operation, including a device capable of reaching 90 kilometres an hour. Kiama Council has lowered its Aboriginal flag to half-mast today to mark the anniversary of the Minamara Massacre. On this day back in 1818, six First Nations people were shot dead by European settlers at the river. There were no repercussions for the killings, which were never publicly acknowledged. A plaque acknowledging the massacre was installed at the southern end of the Minamara Bridge by Council in 2019, and the RFS is warning of an elevated bushfire risk from warmer than average temperatures as the official bushfire danger period starts today.
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5: In NBL news, the Illawarra Hawks have confirmed the signing of Perth's Makur Maker, pending league approval. The South Sudanese Australian brings international experience across the NBL and NBA pathways. The Hawks' search for its next import continues after the club mutually parted ways with forward Darius Days last month. And Australia has won the third rain-affected one-day international in South Africa by 45 runs.
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5: Mostly sunny across the Illawarra, showers increasing tomorrow, reaching 24. Light rain continuing on Saturday with tops of 21. Right now in Taroji, it's 22 degrees on I-98.
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0: Rocking out to some Robbie. It's all part of the Feel Good Music here at I-98. October 18, the Taraji Beach Beer, Food and Wine Festival returns to the Taraji Beach Hotel. If you want to pick up some free wristbands to enjoy the event on us, make sure you are listening out to Marjay. For the drive home later this afternoon, he's coming up after 2. You can get your tickets now for the Taraji Beach Hotel Beer, Food and Wine Festival, October 18. Of course, all the Feel Good Music continuing the Savo with a new one from Tay Tay and Flo Rida.
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Explorer crossed the Illawarra in 2008 and 9, and of course a few years after that as well. Flo Rida, T-Pain's Low here at I-98. Hey, Taylor Swift, she is back. Yep, the Swifties going crazy for the encore edition of her last studio album, Life of a Showgirl. So it's not really a new era, it's sort of like a sub-era. Patient Zero is her new song, and it plays now here at I-98.

0: The Gallagher Bros, they are making another comeback in 2027 with their live 27 tour. This is I-98. Nate with you. Marj coming up after two, but fans online at the moment are absolutely livid about the item that Beyonce is selling at the moment to celebrate her birthday, which was early last month. Now, you can grab an 18 by 14 inch pine wood crate lined with deep green velvet for $1,300 Australian. That's how much this one little crate costs. There's like a queen bee display, like picture on top of the box to make it a little bit more Beyonce-like. But basically, she's making it a vinyl collection box. You can put all your favorite Beyonce vinyls in there. But for $1,300, my pop could make something for $20 in his back shed for the same type of thing. I reckon I'll do that. Probably be same sort of quality as well for a whole lot cheaper. But if you did want one, I'm fairly sure they're all sold out now because it's limited edition. The Queen Bee herself, Beyonce, coming up before two alongside Zara Larsson and Tame Impala.
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0: afternoon is met with some feel-good freebies with Marjay up after the news. Free wristbands to go check out the Taraji Beach Beer, Food and Wine Festival October 18. 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It's all up after two with Marjay, and I'll see you tomorrow for your Feel Good Friday workday.
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1: I-98 Traffic.
4: Traffic on the M1, busy but moving southbound through Berkeley Pass, Northcliffe Drive, Albion Park, Tongara Road and Terry Street, moving slowly in both directions. Oak Flats, near Lake Entrance Road, moving slowly southbound, approaching Pioneer Drive. 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Sunny today with tops of 28. I'm Erin Healy. That's the latest on Feel Good I-98.
1: 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I-98 News.
11: Mostly sunny.
2: sunny across the Illawarra. Good afternoon. I'm Ashley Wright with your 2 o'clock news. The Prime Minister claims consumers will save over $1.5 billion following the end of card surcharges. The Reserve Bank has scrapped surcharges across FPOS, Visa and MasterCard payments. Businesses warn they will have to raise their prices to offset costs. But Anthony Albanese has claimed on social media Australians will pay less at the checkout.
5: 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So whether you're at the supermarket, paying bills, or buying a cup of coffee, price you see is the price you pay.
2: The Liberal Party has announced Paul Elle as its candidate for the seat of Kiama ahead of the upcoming state election. The lawyer was raised in East Nowra and served as a Shoalhaven City Councillor from 2021 to 2024. His priorities include tackling crime across the Shoalhaven and improving local roads and health services. Mr. Elle is vowing to fight for the region's fair share of funding and says he's never seen his community in such dire straits. Illawarra drivers are being reminded double demerits will come into force at midnight ahead of the Labor Day long weekend. Officers will be targeting speeding, mobile phone use and seatbelt offences to curb dangerous driving and prevent road fatalities. The Illawarra has officially entered the bushfire danger period today. Landowners are now required to obtain a fire permit from their local RFS before lighting any fires, including pile burns. And the first batch of illegal e-bikes seized under new state government powers has now been destroyed.
10: Pullshop.com.au, just off 5 Islands Road, Unanderra.
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2: To NBL, the Illawarra Hawks have confirmed the signing of Perth's Makur Maker, subject to league approval. The 6'11 forward arrives in Wollongong in time to bolster a front court stretched thin, with Todd Blanchfield and Mason Peatling both sidelined through injury. Maker was part of the championship-winning 2022 Sydney Kings side, averaging 7.7 points and 5.3 rebounds. The search to fill the Hawks' import spot continues after the club and Darius Days parted ways last month. And Aussies Cam Green and Matt Renshaw have picked up injuries in the final one day before the test series begins in South Africa.
10: MG4 Urban, Wheels Car of the Year. 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
2: Mostly sunny across the Illawarra, showers increasing tomorrow, reaching 24. Light rain continuing on Saturday with tops of 21. Right now in Scarborough, it's 22 degrees on I-98.
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10: Another hour of the Illawarra's number one.
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10: I-98.

You too, it's a beautiful day and music that makes you feel good. It's I-98. Heading into the long weekend. It feels like a long weekend here already. Although it feels like a long weekend every single day of the week here. Nobody really does any work. And don't forget those double demerit points start at midnight tonight. Your chance to go to the Illawarra Fly. It's a family pass. That's on the way. This is new Stella Lefty and Boston at I-98.

break. It's like 10,000 spoons when all you need is a knife. It's meeting the man of my dreams and then meeting his beautiful wife.

0: Italian 98 and Alanis Morissette, Ironic. Look, I know I've been banging on for the last couple of days, hoping that Silverchair would perform at the NRL. That is not happening. Daniel Johns put out a statement yesterday saying, thanks to everybody who asked if we're playing before the game. We are not playing. That's very unfortunate. We're too rusty, so sorry, no can do, but we will be taking to the stage in spirit. Even though he put out that statement, there are still calls to get Silverchair to perform at the NRL Grand Final this weekend, and he's had to put out another statement. It's like, look, I'm not performing, which is very sad. It looks like we're going to have to settle for John Stevens from Noiseworks or even Shannon Knoll. What a disaster.
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4: Tell us why.
5: I've had a teddy since I was young. I had a missus for like 5 years. I'd always bring the teddy, like mum would sleep over. But she left me last year. And I don't know if this is weird or not, but like I printed off a photo of her face and I got it on the teddy now.
3: Yeah, that's weird, man.
5: And that's how I like sleep now with the teddy with her face on it.
4: There's so many layers to this, Curtis.
5: Bro. I think eventually I'll be able to like peel the face off and just sleep with the teddy. Each to their own, you know what I mean?
3: Like, yeah, of course.
5: If you want to sleep with a teddy, you want to sleep with a surfboard, like whatever.
3: Or would you sleep with a surfboard, Curtis? What's happening here? We're not here to yuck yums, as we always say. But yeah, I did not wake up thinking that I would hear someone say, oh, when I peel the face off, I think I'll be right. I can't wait until you invite all the boys around to peel the face off your teddy. Can you fill us in when it happened?
4: No, we're okay. It's all right. It's all right, Curtis.
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0: Hey, it's Christian Bell for breakfast, and we have a big one on the show tomorrow. We're going to catch up with Freddie Fittler ahead of this weekend's grand final.
1: We're asking the question, what did the meds do? And the Big Bad Birthday Wheel spins for guess how much, Christian?
0: I think I know, Bella. $4,650.
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0: makes you feel good. There's been an accident southbound Princes Highway at Albion Park Rail, just outside of the Portos. That is causing delays for southbound commuters this afternoon. Long delays. Traffic is back towards Haywards Bay. So, yeah, southbound Princes Highway, Albion Park Rail, just outside of the Portos. Sonny Federa and Billie Eilish before the news at 3. And then Trapdoor Trivia. Your chance to go see the brand new Facebook movie. It's called The Social Reckoning, coming up.
1: 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I-98. 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

0: Portugal, the man, and I-98 tomorrow, Christian and Bella, heading into the long weekend, the big bad birthday wheel, $4,650. Somebody's going to win it. It's going to be happening really soon. And so is Trapdoor Trivia. That's coming up next. The Social Reckoning, it's the new movie about Facebook. It's coming up next.
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1: I-98 traffic.
20: Traffic on the M1, busy but moving southbound through Berkeley past Northcliffe Drive. Victory, minor delays around Victory Road for the Princes Highway at the Avenue. Full bypass, all clear in both directions. 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Mostly sunny today with chops of 28. I'm Erin Healy. That's the latest on Feel Good I-98.
1: 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I-98 News.
21: Mostly sunny across the Illawarra. Good afternoon. I'm Ashley Wright with your 3 o'clock news. A key industry group has accused the tax office of hypocrisy following its decision to stop accepting credit card payments. The move comes after the card surcharges were scrapped on Visa, FPOS and MasterCard payments. The Chamber of Commerce and Industry says the tax office only informed them of the change today. Chief Executive Andrew McKellar says the ATO expects businesses to absorb these costs, yet refuses to do the same itself.
22: That is tone deaf, it's unacceptable, it's a staggering double standard that really demonstrates a complete lack of concern and care for what small businesses are going through.
21: Hikers will soon be able to borrow personal locator beacons when they go exploring bushland across the Wallandilly. The loan program has been created in memory of Lily Hooper, who never returned home, in hopes of giving others a vital safety net. Council has approved the pilot and organised collection points at the New South Wales Rail Museum in Thirlmere, Warragamba Dam Visitor Centre and Wallandilly Civic Centre. It's hoped the first devices will become available within the next month or two, while a suitable loan location in Lily's hometown of Oakdale is being investigated. The official bushfire danger period has kicked off today for most of the state. The RFS says crews have already responded to more than 2,700 bush and grass fires since the 1st of July, burning more than 64,000 hectares. RFS Deputy Commissioner Ben Millington says everyone should take extra care over the coming months.
2: A combination of elevated grass fields, drought-affected forested areas and forecast warmer conditions will mean New South Wales must remain vigilant. It will only take a few warm days and windy weather conditions to dry out grass and forested areas, turning them into highly flammable fuel.
21: Illawarra drivers are being reminded double demerits will come into force at midnight ahead of the Labor Day long weekend. Officers will be targeting speeding, mobile phone use and seatbelt offences to curb dangerous driving and prevent road fatalities. Double demerits will remain in place until the end of Monday. And the first batch of illegal e-bikes seized under new state government powers has now been destroyed.
19: Coolshop.com.au, just off 5 Islands Road, Unanderra.
1: I-98 Sport.
21: A bumper crowd is expected to descend on Wynn Entertainment Centre when the Illawarra Hawks host the Adelaide 36ers tomorrow night. It's the first home game of the season for the Hawks, and they'll be looking to bounce back after three straight losses away. Coach Justin Tatum says they're still performing, given the cards they've been dealt.
11: If you can just see the stats, if you can see where we're at and who we have, the guys are available to play right now. We're still in every game. You know, our free throws could have been better the last games. We could have had a chance to win. We're still scoring 95-plus points, and we're still working on having a full roster.
21: And the Roosters and Knights have come face-to-face for the final time before Sunday's grand final. They've appeared at the NRL's Fan Fest at Martin Place.
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21: Mostly sunny across the Illawarra, showers increasing tomorrow, reaching 24. Light rain continuing on Saturday with tops of 21. Right now in Stanwell Tops, it's 22 degrees on I-98.
1: Marche's Trapdoor Trivia.
15: What Aussie banknote is known as the pineapple?
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15: Oh, see you later.
0: And welcome to another episode of Trapdoor Trivia. It's not really an episode. I don't know what the hell it is. But anyway, 422-698-98. Right now, we're going to send you off to the movies, The Social Reckoning. It's the Facebook story and how it's, well, pretty much stuffing up your life. 422, it'll be very entertaining. 422-698-98 right now for Trapdoor Trivia.

0: It is G Flip, I-98.
1: Marche's Trapdoor Trivia.
0: According to the saying, dogs have owners and cats have what?
2: Ozempic.
0: You have no idea what you're talking about. It is Trapdoor Trivia. Hello to our first contestant, Damien, from Albion Park Rail. How you going, buddy?
3: Yeah, not too bad.
0: What was that?
3: Not too bad yourself, mate.
0: Yeah, I'm good, thanks. Good, Damien. All right, this is the first question. Your chance to go to the social reckoning if you get all 10 questions right. Well, you don't have to get all 10 questions right as long as you answer the last one correctly. Complete the saying, beauty is only what?
3: Skin deep.
0: Yeah. Do you believe in that, Damien?
3: Yeah.
0: No, you don't, slow to shit. How many female premiers has New South Wales had?
3: Two.
0: Christina Keneally, good friend of mine, and Gladys Berejiklian. Does the varsity jacket generally display a large number or a letter? The varsity jackets, what do they display?
3: Letter.
0: Letter is good, yes, that's correct. Look at you, 3 out of 3. The term beating, is it a term for sailing upwind or downwind? Beating.
3: I'd say upwind.
0: Yep. I always do beating when I'm on my yacht on the weekend.
3: Oh, yeah. At Dapto Beach.
0: Who do the Illawarra Hawks play Friday night? That's tomorrow night. Who do they play? You're doing so well, Damien. Who do they play?
3: Adelaide.
0: What?
3: Adelaide.
0: Yes. You better not be Googling.
3: No, I'm not Googling, mate. We're picking kids up from Wingbang.
0: Oh, yeah. Right. How many legs do insects usually have?
3: Six.
0: Six is correct. This is unbelievable. If you get these all right, this is the first time in the history that it's ever happened. Although I think you'll get this next one wrong. Beijing is the capital of which country?
3: China.
0: Yep. This is unbelievable. What do you do for a living, Damien?
3: I'm on workers' comp at the moment, mate. I had a bad fall last year.
0: All right, let's not get into it too much detail. Yeah. It might be open to litigation. what continent would you find the Strait of Gibraltar?
3: Gibraltar?
0: Yeah, where we?
3: Africa, I don't know.
0: No, that's wrong. Sorry, buddy. Yeah, sorry. It's all that work for nothing. Hello, Kathy.
4: Hi.
0: The Strait of Gibraltar, what continent would that be in, sort of, you know?
4: Europe?
0: Europe is correct, yes. It's between Europe and Africa, but we accept Europe. Who won the Dally M last night?
4: Nathan Cleary?
0: He did, yes. Our last question. How many laps do drivers of the Mount Panorama circuit do for the Bathurst 1000? Is it 161, 169, or 171, Kathy?
4: I'm going to guess 161.
0: Oh, yes, you guessed right. You're going to the movies. God, what happened there? That was like, I was expecting a whole heap of losers today, but that didn't happen. I don't know.
4: That's awesome.
0: Yeah, you're going to the movies, Kathy. That is The Social Reckoning in cinemas, October 8th. Do you have social media? Do you have Facebook?
4: Yes, I do.
0: Yeah, how does it make you feel?
4: Just neutral.
0: All right. Well, once you see the movie, you'll decide to...

0: It's the Backstreet Boys. Larger than life here at I-98. Hey, today is something which is very close to my heart. Very close to my heart. It is International Coffee Day. Yeah, let's celebrate as if coffee needs a day to be recognised. Unfortunately, Australians are being pushed back towards making coffee at home because, well, prices are getting out of control. In fact, today I ordered a double shot latte, too, almost $14. And right now I'm eating coffee beans, literally chocolate-coated coffee beans from Haig's Chocolates. That's Haig's. Great sponsors of mine. You know, it's really interesting because we used to make coffee at home, but then we discovered cafes in Australia. And we have a great cafe culture. Suddenly making a coffee in your own kitchen became something that your grandparents did. And I love when people invite you out for coffee, but then they change their mind last minute and they say, I just come to my house, we'll have a coffee there. And they serve like International Roast or something, Makona. It's disgusting. And you still have people that have those ridiculous coffee orders. I'll have a large oat latte, extra hot, half strength, one pump of vanilla decaf, but not completely decaf, three quarter full. And then they take a sip and they're like, oh, it just doesn't taste right. Well, you know, people say don't judge. Oh, but I'm judging. Happy International Coffee Day.
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It's I-98 and Kygo, Higher Love. We're sending you off to the Illawarra Fly Treetop Walk. 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Bruno Mars, big tour next year in March. 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

0: Tone 98, Eric Prydz, and Call On Me. Were you a big fan of Neighbours? The iconic Australian TV show. Mind you, I think the theme song was way better than the actual TV show. It was a nice sing-along sort of TV theme. Anyway, I once knew somebody that recorded every single episode of Neighbours ever. Every single episode. And that person still remains single. Anyway, one of the stars, Stephen Dennis, is very upset because all of the episodes of Neighbours are going to be turned into like a short-form video series. And you'll probably see it on TikTok or something. And they're going to be using AI to do all of that. And he's very upset. Slamming the decision. Neighbors, you know, Neighbours, let's be honest. The full episodes at half an hour were boring as... I don't think they're going to make them any more exciting. At only 10 minutes length. But yeah, they're coming to a social media platform to keep you scrolling endlessly for 100 years.
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0: Christian Bell's Breakfast, and we have a big one on the show tomorrow. We're going to catch up with Freddie Fittler ahead of this weekend's grand final.
1: We're asking the question, what did the meds do, and the Big Bad Birthday Wheel spins for guess how much, Christian?
0: I think I know, Bella. $4,650.
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1: I-98 traffic.
12: Traffic on the M1 remains slow in both directions through Cataract just past the Princes Highway after an earlier semi-trailer breakdown. We've also got some heavy delays southbound for the M1 through Berkeley past Northcliff Drive, Oak Flats near Lake Entrance Road, moving slowly southbound, bridging Pioneer Drive. Blocked drains can damage your home and pollute Sydney's waterways. Remember, only flush the 3 P's and only put water, detergent and soap down the sink. A message from Sydney Water. Mostly sunny tomorrow with tops of 28. I'm Erin Healy. That's the latest on Feel Good I-98.
1: 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I-98 News.
13: Sunny across the Illawarra. Good afternoon. I'm Ashley Wright with your 4 o'clock news. Police say the majority of e-bikes seized in the first operation under new laws were being ridden by children or teenagers. 36 devices have been seized on the northern beaches, with 23 being crushed into scrap metal today. Traffic and Highway Patrol Commander David Driver says they're imploring parents to have a conversation with their children about the risks of e-bikes.
14: We've had fatalities from e-bikes striking pedestrians. We've had recent incidents where a young child was struck by someone riding an e-bike and suffered a broken leg. We've had elderly people struck by them. We really need people to take responsibility for their actions in respect to these devices.
13: Paul L will contest the seat of Kiama at the upcoming state election. The solicitor and former Shoalhaven City Councillor was raised in public housing in East Nowra and graduated from UOW. He's vowing to fight for extra police resources to help tackle the Shoalhaven's crime problem. Mr L says he'll also advocate for Prince's Highway upgrades, greater community input in planning matters and investment in local health care. The official bushfire danger period kicks off in the Illawarra today. It means landowners must obtain a fire permit from their local RFS before lighting any fires, including pile burns. RFS Deputy Commissioner Ben Millington says everyone should take extra care over the coming months.
2: The combination of elevated grass fields, drought-affected forested areas and forecast warmer conditions will mean New South Wales must remain vigilant. It will only take a few warm days and windy weather conditions to dry out grass and forested areas, turning them into highly flammable fuel.
13: Kiama Council has lowered its Aboriginal flag to half-mast today to mark the anniversary of the Minamara Massacre. On this day back in 1818, six First Nations people were shot dead by European settlers at the river. There were no repercussions for the killings, which were never publicly acknowledged. A plaque acknowledging the massacre was installed at the southern end of the Minamara Bridge by Council in 2019, and the first music festival to host drug checking services since the state government made the program permanent will take place this weekend. Attendees will be able to submit a sample of illicit drugs to New South Wales health workers for testing at the Knockout Festival in Sydney on Saturday.
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1: I-98 Sport.
13: The Illawarra Hawks will host the Adelaide 36ers at Wynn Entertainment Centre tomorrow night in the local side's first home game of the season. The signing of Perth's McCurr Maker comes just in time to bolster a front court stretched thin, with Todd Blanchfield and Mason Peatling both sidelined through injury. Hawks coach Justin Tatum says it's a welcome boost to the side.
15: I know our season's going to change drastically and swiftly once we get everybody on the same page and guys in there for what we feel in our roster's full strength, and just keep building the confidence of these guys that we have in our locker room.
13: Illawarra's search to fill its vacant import spot continues after the club parted ways with forward Darius Days last month, and the Roosters are still sweating on the availability of Connor Watson for Sunday's NRL Grand Final. The veteran utility is attempting to avoid a mandatory stand down for concussion protocols.
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13: Mostly sunny across the Illawarra. Showers increasing tomorrow, reaching 24. Light rain continuing on Saturday with tops of 21. Right now in Dunmore, it's 20 degrees on I-98.
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10: I-98.
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10: High school hits.
0: We're going way back to 1995. That's a long time ago. That's 30-something odd years ago. O.J. Simpson, the trial verdict, you might remember, he was found not guilty of the murders of Nicole Brown Simpson and Ronald Goldman. That was a huge story at the time. And Toy Story premiered way back in 1995. Diana King was storming up the charts. That's how they used to talk back then. And Shy Guy, it's High School Hits at I-98.

0: From the year regular Australians were getting thrown around on television by people with names like Vulcan and Hammer.
1: Challenger, ready! Radiators, ready!
0: I-98's High School Hits, the class of 95.

0: It's Peter Andre and Mysterious Girl. The year was 1995. When Peter Andre would get around, you know, with his shirt off, and he'd oil up his abdominals and do those video clips. Very cringeworthy, very cringeworthy. We're a lot more sophisticated now in 2026. And the other huge thing of 1995, of course, was the whole O.J. Simpson trial. But do yourself a favor, if you haven't seen Michael Mann's Heat with Robert De Niro and Al Pacino, it is one of the great movies of all time. It's one of those crime movies. And the street scene is iconic when it comes to cinema. I've been rewatching a lot of old movies. I was talking about Terminator yesterday. That's another thing you should probably do. Watch Terminator, because that's a reflection of what's happening in 2026. Your chance to go to the Illawarra Fly. It's coming up. Crazy Animals when you hear it. 422-698-98.
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3: Traffic on the M1 remains slow in both directions through Cataract just past the Prince's Highway after an earlier semi-trailer breakdown. We've also got some heavy delays southbound for the M1 through Berkeley past Northcliffe Drive, Oak Flats, New Lake Entrance Road, moving slowly southbound, bridging Pioneer Drive. Blocked drains can damage your home and pollute Sydney's waterways. Remember, only flush the 3 P's and only put water, detergent and soap down the sink. A message from Sydney Water. Mostly sunny tomorrow with tops of 28. I'm Erin Healy. That's the latest on Feel Good I-98.
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The Red Hot Chili Peppers to Tide 98. Hey, don't forget tomorrow morning, Christian and Bella, $4,650 with the big bad birthday wheel. It's so big. And they spin that at around 7:30. This is news, Cyril and Breathless, right here at I-98.

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1: I-98 Traffic.
2: Traffic on the M1, busy in both directions from Gwynville through to Berkeley, past Northcliffe Drive. Victory, heavy delays around Victory Grove for the Princes Highway at the Avenue. Blair Pass, seeing some minor congestion in both directions. 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
1: Oh, awesome. 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
0: It is very exciting. 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
1: Oh, awesome. 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
2: I-98 traffic.
13: Traffic on the M1, busy in both directions through Berkeley Pass, Northcliff Drive, Victory, heavy delays around Victory Grove for the Princes Highway at the Avenue, Bligh Pass, Orkley in both directions. The Snooze Flash Sale is on now with 20 to 50% off an amazing range. Hurry, the Snooze Flash Sale must end Sunday. It's amazing what a little snooze can do. 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I'm Erin Healy. That's the latest on Feel Good I-98.
2: 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I-98 News.
14: Clear night ahead. Good afternoon. I'm Ashley Wright with your 5 o'clock news. Hospitality businesses are warning they can't afford to absorb payment fees from banks as they're banned from charging a surcharge to customers. The government is defending the changes, saying those who already weren't adding a surcharge will actually save money and the existing system was broken. Cafe owner John says it's just another cost for businesses being squeezed from multiple angles.
15: You'll see that, and you've got petrol prices up. And like I said, you've got fuel levies coming in on every single product, from the baker to the milkman. It's all coming through. The pressure is intense.
14: The first music festival to host drug checking services since the state government made the program permanent will take place this weekend. Attendees will be able to submit a sample of illicit drugs to New South Wales health workers for testing at Sydney's Knockout Festival on Saturday. Amnesty bins will also be available for users to dispose of drugs if they choose. The service won't be offered at this weekend's Yours and Ours Festival due to organisers not being able to meet the application deadline in time. The Wollongong event was the first in New South Wales to test the pill testing pilot program in 2025, following years of lobbying. Thelmia, Warragamba and Picton will be the first lone locations for a free bushwalking safety program honouring teenage hiker Lily Hooper. Wallandilly Council has confirmed 15 personal locator beacons will be deployed to the Rail Museum, Dam Visitor Centre and Civic Centre. The pilot will test demand and borrowing arrangements before a possible expansion to places like Yerenderi and Appin. Council is hoping to begin lending the devices out within the next month or two. The Liberal Party has announced Paul L as its candidate for the seat of Kiama ahead of the upcoming state election. The lawyer was raised in East Nowra and served as a Shoalhaven City Councillor from 2021 to 2024. His priorities include tackling crime across the Shoalhaven and improving local roads and health services. Mr L is vowing to fight for the region's fair share of funding and says he's never seen his community in such dire straits. And the Communications Minister has been named one of Time Magazine's top 100 most influential rising stars. Annika Wells was recognised for leading the federal government social media ban for under 16.
12: Poolshop.com.au, just off 5 Islands Road, Unanderra.
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14: In NBL news, the Illawarra Hawks have confirmed the signing of Perth's Makur Makar. Pending league approval, the South Sudanese Australian brings international experience across the NBL and NBA pathways. The Hawks' search for its next import continues after the club mutually parted ways with forward Darius Days last month. And the Roosters will learn tomorrow if veteran utility Connor Watson has earned an exemption from concussion protocols.
12: MG4 Urban, Wheels Car of the Year. 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
14: Mostly clear night ahead. Showers increasing tomorrow, reaching 24. Light rain continuing on Saturday with tops of 21. Right now in Dapto, it's 18 degrees on I-98.
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0: It's Marge for the drive home. Hey, today is the 1st of October, which might not necessarily mean anything, but it does mean one thing. You'll be saving money. The card surcharge is dead from today. Businesses can no longer whack you. I love that word, whack you, with that extra fee when you tap your Visa, MasterCard or FPOS card. I'm pretty sure today I ordered a couple of double shot lattes and the proprietor charged me a fee, but I didn't want to make a scene, you know. I didn't want to be one of those people, you know, dickhead. And apparently Australians are going to save $1.6 billion a year. Oh, that's fantastic. But don't get too excited because the surcharge family isn't dead. The weekend surcharge is still here. That's a fascinating one. The public holiday surcharge will be here right across the weekend. In fact, the booking fee is still there. The service fee is still there. The processing fee is still there. The convenience fee is still there. That's a really insulting one. It's the convenience of giving you money. And you know what's happening. The surcharge is going somewhere. It'll be baked into the price. The $14 sandwich will be $15.50. The $6 coffee will be $6.50. So they're not going to sit there and absorb it. The only way to avoid any type of fee is to not spend money. And ultimately, that's what they want us to do.
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3: Traffic on the M1, busy in both directions through Berkeley Pass, Northcliffe Drive, Victory, heavy delays around Victory Grove for the Princes Highway at the Avenue, Bligh Pass, all clear in both directions. 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I'm Erin Healy. That's the latest on Feel Good I-98.
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Dua Lipa, it's 098. 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

0: It's Coldplay music that makes you feel good on i98. Jenny is going along to the Taraji Beach Hotel Beer, Food and Wine Festival. It happens on the 18th of October. Hey, there's been a press release, or there's been a statement by Daniel Johns from Silverchair. Now, this happened yesterday, saying that they will not be performing at the NRL Grand Final, unfortunately, because they're too rusty. They haven't done it for a while, so they're not going to perform, which is unfortunate. But there is still momentum to get Silverchair up on stage, and I'm going to continue to play Silverchair music until it happens. But then Daniel Johns has issued another statement saying, listen, we're not performing. So, yeah, he's been copying it from every which angle, Daniel Johns, who doesn't get on with his bandmates anymore, unfortunately. But, yeah, it looks like we're going to be stuck with, I'm not too sure who we're going to be stuck with, but somebody is going to be performing. Mr. Volandis has not released, who's going to be performing at the NRL Grand Final. So we're just going to have to hang out and wait until Sunday. But it's definitely not Silverchair. Hopefully it's not Shannon Nall.
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3: Traffic on the M1 moving slowly southbound through Berkeley Pass, Northcliffe Drive. Fig Tree, some heavy delays around Victory Grove for the Princes Highway at the Avenue. Bulleye Pass, all clear in both directions. This week at IGA, get Primo Shortcut, rindless bacon, 750 grams, half price, just $8.40. That's worth pulling over for. Ends October 6th at participating stores, excludes IGA local grocer. Mostly sunny tomorrow with tops of 24. I'm Erin Healy. That's the latest on Feel Good i98.
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0: It's I-98 and Mark Ronson. It's the Uptown Funk Song. You know what's happening in Wollongong in December. Bullo Showground. It is the Sounds of Rock Festival. And you'll be able to see a whole heap of terrific bands, including Tony Childs, this band, Mental as Anything, and also 1927. I'm just waiting for the line to kick in here. It's taking a very long time. But yeah, the good news is you can win tickets tomorrow morning with Christian and Bella. There we go. This is Mental as Anything. Remember this song? The nips are getting bigger. All right, that's enough. Also, 1927. For those of you in love and those of you who care to remember, double passes. Sounds of Rock Festival, Bullo Showground, December 5, first weekend of summer. 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
1: I-98 traffic.
11: Traffic on the M1, busy but moving southbound through Berkeley past Northlet Drive. Victory, heavy delays around Victory Grove for the Princes Highway at the Avenue. Full bypass, all clear in both directions. Blocked drains can damage your home and pollute Sydney's waterways. Remember, only flush the 3 P's and only put water, detergent and soap down the sink. A message from Sydney Water. Showers tomorrow with tops of 24. I'm Erin Healy. That's the latest on Feel Good I-98.
1: 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I-98 News.
12: Clear night ahead. Good evening. I'm Ashley Wright with your 6 o'clock news. Sydney's Knockout Festival will be the first to host on-site drug checking services since the state government made the program permanent. Patrons will be able to bring a small sample of substances they intend to consume to be analysed by New South Wales health staff on Saturday. Peer workers will also be available to help people make informed decisions about the risks. It follows the successful pilot program carried out at Wollongong's Yours and Ours Festival in March last year. The two-day Wollongong event, which is being held at Flagstaff Hill this weekend, will not have the service available to attendees due to missing the application deadline. New analysis shows more than 98% of drivers who sustained damage to their cars as a result of potholes are having their compensation claims denied. Just $36,000 was paid out to affected motorists last financial year from a total of 1,070 claims. The data comes against a backdrop of deteriorating roads across the state, with NRMA figures showing it responded to 151,500 wheel and tyre call-outs caused by potholes. More than 3,200 of those came from Wollongong. The NRMA's Peter Curry says councils and governments need to be given every opportunity to fix the pothole before they're made to pay out a claim.
2: I think that's where the challenge is, because adequate opportunity means they need an extended period of non-rain, but dry weather, clear weather, where their maintenance crews can go out and not just lift it, but to actually go through the whole process of fix the pothole properly.
12: A swimmer's had a lucky escape after being pulled from the water at Wollongong City Beach. Emergency services were called to Marine Drive around 3:30 p.m. following reports a man believed to be aged in his 40s was struggling in the surf. He was treated by paramedics at the scene before being taken to Wollongong Hospital in a stable condition. The communications minister has been named one of Time magazine's top 100 most influential rising stars. Annika Wells was recognised for leading the federal government's social media ban for under-16s. Former Prime Minister Julia Gillard wrote a glowing tribute, calling the reforms courageous and trailblazing. Other jurisdictions, including the UK and the European Union, are now working towards implementing similar policies. And a reminder for Illawarra drivers, double demerits come into effect at midnight and will remain in force until Monday night. Police Operation Labor Day 2026 will be targeting the major contributors to road trauma this long weekend, including drink and drug driving, mobile phone and seatbelt offences.
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12: To NBL, the Illawarra Hawks have confirmed the signing of Perth's Mercur Maker, subject to league approval. The 6'11 forward arrives in Wollongong in time to bolster a front court stretched thin, with Todd Blanchfield and Mason Peatling both sidelined through injury. Maker was part of the championship-winning 2022 Sydney Kings side, averaging 7.7 points and 5.3 rebounds. The search to fill the Hawks' import spot continues after the club and Darius Days parted ways last month. And the Knights have trained at Sydney Olympic Park across the road from a core stadium, the venue for Sunday's grand final against the Roosters. Coach Justin Holbrook confirming Harrison Graham will replace the suspended Phoenix Crossland at hooker. The Roosters are still waiting on the fitness of veteran Connor Watson.
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12: Mostly clear night ahead, showers increasing tomorrow, reaching 24, light rain continuing on Saturday with tops of 21. Right now in Fig Tree, it's 20 degrees on I-98.
1: I feel good, y'all. 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
1: From Broughton Vale to Brownsville, this

It's our show, music that makes you feel good. On 998, hey, good luck to the Illawarra Hawks tomorrow night. Here in Wollongong, Wynn Entertainment Centre taking on the Adelaide 36ers. First home game of the season, so we'll see you there. They are expecting a bumper crowd. Hopefully they get a win there tomorrow.

0: taking on the Adelaide 36ers. We'll see you at the game. Coming up, that new song from Cat's Eye. That's next.
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3: On the M1, it's about a 30-minute run time from Heathcote south into Wollongong. A busy run through Spring Hill, Five Islands Road, east towards Cringilla. Busy in Dapto, the Prince's Highway, northbound towards Bong Bong Road. This week at IGA, get Primo Shortcut Rindless Bacon, 750 grams. 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Get your brollies ready, rain tomorrow with a top of 24. I'm Andrea, that's the latest on Feel Good, I-98.
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Vance Joy, Riptide, the Tide 98. Maybe Vance Joy is going to be performing at the NRL Grand Final this weekend. Silverchair officially saying they are out. I keep on playing the Silverchair music because I want it not to be true. Daniel Johns basically said they're too rusty and they will definitely not be doing it, unfortunately. This is new. It's Cat's Eye, Animal at I-98.

0: Christina Aguilera, Beautiful at 10:98, and the long weekend is nearly here. 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
3: On the M1, it's about a 30-minute run time from Heathcote south into Wollongong. A busy run through Spring Hill, Five Islands Road, east towards Cringilla. Busy in Dapto, the Prince's Highway, northbound towards Bongbong Road. This week at IGA, get Primo Shortcut Rindless Bacon, 750 grams, half price, just $8.40. 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

0: Clarity, I-98. 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
1: I-98 traffic.
12: Traffic on the M1, busy but moving southbound through Berkeley Pass, Northcliffe Drive, Central Wollongong, Crown Street and Kira Street. Busy in both directions. Full bypass though, all clear both ways. 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A message from Sydney Water. Showers increasing tomorrow with tops of 24. I am Erin Healy. That's the latest on Feel Good I-98.
1: Ned and Josh at night.
11: If today took it out of you, they're here to put absolutely none of it back. Ned and Josh at night on
13: I-98. Welcome in. It is great to kick off another Ned and Josh at night. And this is a Thursday edition, Ned. My favourite day of the week.
14: Really? Yeah, Thursday's your one?
13: Mm-hmm.
14: I guess so. Yeah, me too. Because on Friday, it's like, I want to go out for a beer. Yeah, I want to, like, yep. I want to.
13: But this is so much, there's so much possibilities on a Thursday. Yeah. You know, Friday's just around the corner. The whole weekend's ready to go. You're still in the planning stage. Anticipation sometimes is more enjoyable than the actual thing.
14: I completely agree. Mm-hmm. And sometimes it gets to like 10 p.m. on a Friday, and you're like, I kind of feel like this weekend's going to suck. Mm-hmm. Like, you're like, this has not gone really the way I thought it was going to go at all. You know what? I might as well just go back to work.
13: I'm hopefully not feeling that about tonight's show.
14: No, I think we're going to be good. We're going to be good. It is going to be great.

0: Thursday night taken care of here on the Illawarra's Feel Good I-98. You got Ned and Josh at night.
1: I'm just going to tell you what happened to me the other day.
2: Okay, yeah. That's a great place to start with the story.
1: Well, I just feel like your reaction is going to be my reaction.
2: Oh.
1: As a matter of fact, I have a feeling it'll be pitch perfect, my reaction. Okay. I'll tell you. You will play the role of Ned, me.
2: Oh, and I have to pretend I know what you were.
1: And yeah. No, you don't have to pretend. You just give me your earnest reaction, and I have a feeling we'll have the exact same reaction.
2: All right, here we go.
1: You're playing the role of Ned.
3: Hi, guys, I'm Ned.
1: Great.
3: Perfect. How's it going?
1: Yeah, good.
3: A deep voice.
1: Yeah, okay. Oh, okay. Very good.
2: Well, you do. It's just sort of monotonous, though. Yeah, like, whatever. Very monotone.
1: I will play the role of Kenny. Okay. My manager.
2: Yep. Okay. Okay. At your workplace.
1: At my workplace. Okay.
3: Hey, Kenny, what's going on?
1: So that's not how it started.
3: Ned.
1: Kenny's also from New Zealand. I'm going to spare everyone trying to do that accent.
2: Oh, thank God.
1: Yeah, I'm not going to try that. But just know he is.
2: At your soon-to-be former workplace.
1: Yeah, exactly. Yeah, yeah. At a certain point, it is offensive. So I'll keep Kenny's accent out of this. But here's how it goes. G'day, Ned. How you doing, mate?
3: Good, thanks, Kenny.
2: Is it going to be distracting if I do the voice?
1: You sound like Grimace.
2: Yeah, okay. Okay, all right. Good, mate. How are you?
1: Yeah, not too bad. You ready for work today, mate?
2: Sure am.
1: Okay, beautiful.
2: Another dollar.
1: Sure. Anyway, you've got a trainee coming in later. You're just going to have to take him around. My reaction was, why? You work with me, right? Like, you know who I am, right? And you want someone's first impression of this workplace to be me?
2: No, but the answer to that question is pretty simple. Kenny doesn't want to do it.
1: Well, but Kenny doesn't have to. But there is literally there is 15 and 16-year-olds that would be better examples of how to be a good employee at this workplace than me. And I'm not saying I'm awful.
2: You shouldn't say any of this into a microphone.
1: I think it's fine, because I think that everyone's pretty aware that I am a personality hire. Yeah. Like, I'm there for the love of the game, not for being great at it. I have a lot of people. Well, no one comes up to me after the service because I run like front of house and I'm like waiting tables and stuff.
2: If you get fired as a personality hire,
1: yeah.

0: or hey, thanks for giving us a laugh.
1: Oh,
0: we're always like, hey,
1: we laughed at how bad this
0: was. No. I always have a joke with people, and then and then all of the other the employees who are like, I treat this professionally, are like, how do you say that to people and get away with it?
1: Yeah, okay.
0: Like, I'll be like, well, all right, guys, what are we doing for a coffee order? Mm-hmm. And people at this table will be like, oh, like they've not been ordering the exact same coffee for like 10 years. And then I'll go, come on, guys, we're not splitting the atom here. Let's get to it.
1: Yeah, you're a bit of a cheeky bastard.
0: I'm very much a cheeky bastard.
1: Yeah.
0: And the other employees are like, well, I can't believe they laughed at that. That's so rude. And I'm like, yeah, but you say it with a smile on your face and with good intentions.
1: In your heart.
0: And you have
1: in
0: a good
1: soul.
0: Heart. I don't mean any ill will by it.
1: No, you do.
0: I mean, absolutely I do. Why are you taking so long? This is annoying. But
1: I know you too well.
0: I should never be given a training. I said to the girl, I was like, you will understand in about a month's time why this was such a bad idea.
1: It's a very bad idea.
0: Yeah, I was like, you will understand as the days go on why Kenny obviously just couldn't be asked today.
1: In a month's time, only one of us will be here, and it will be you.
0: Not me. There'll be a new rule. No more personality hires.
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3: traffic.
2: Traffic
3: on the M1, busy but moving southbound through Berkeley Pass, Northcliffe Drive, Central Wollongong, Crown Street and Kira Street, busy in both directions. Full bypass though, all clear both ways. Blocked drains can damage your home and pollute Sydney's waterways. Remember, only flush the 3 P's and only put water, detergent and soap down the sink. A message from Sydney Water. Showers increasing tomorrow with tops of 24. I'm Erin Healy. That's the latest on Feel Good I-98.
2: Ned and Josh at night on I-98. Leisure Coast Kitchens, where

0: You're listening to I-98, the Illawarra's Feel Good. You got Ned and Josh at 9.
1: I think we actually spoke about this. It's like not even close to a new news story, but I think we spoke about it even on the radio.
2: Oh.
1: Do you remember the news story about like Stephen King, author Stephen King, used to played the song Mambo Number 5 so much that his wife threatened to divorce him.
2: Yeah, no, I don't remember this at all.
1: Okay, so there was a time in Stephen King.
2: I've done quite a lot of work to forget huge chunks of our radio career.
1: Yeah,
2: so
1: a lot of it was forgettable. Yeah. So, some of it easier than others, but yeah. Some of it just sort of dropped off.
2: Mambo Number 5 to the point where his wife was going to leave him.
1: Let me quote you. And this is from the author himself.
2: Mm.
1: I had the dance mix, the author continued. I loved those extended play things, and I played both sides of it. And one of them was just totally instrumental. So you're not even getting it like fucking yeah. Sandra by my side, a little bit of my. Like, it's just. And it played. I played it until my wife just said one more time. And I'm going to. And this is her. This I'm quoting Stephen King's wife.
2: Mm-hmm.
1: One more time, and I'm going to. Leave you.
2: Yeah.
1: Now they've been married since 1971, so he obviously chilled out. He was like, I'll find another Crazy Frog. Great. Axel F.
2: Yeah.
1: Perfect. And a perfect substitution.
2: He really is the king of horror.
1: He chilled out.
2: One absolute nightmare to another.
1: You're in a relationship.
2: Mm-hmm.
1: Is there anything that you think, given another 15 years, Carrie will give you a threat like this? Where she's like, one more of this, and I'm not saying it has to be a song, but what's something that's so silly that would make like a headline if you didn't give it up that she would go like, no more? I have a feeling, I mean, I have an example for you, but I would love to hear an honest answer from you. Is there anything that's silly in your relationship that you think is charming, but deep down you're like, I don't think Carrie likes this one bit?
2: Because
1: I'd imagine the tomato sauce consumption,
2: it didn't affect me in any way
1: because I just watched it happen. But she's like actively planning her future with you in it.
2: I think.
1: Which also I am as well. I don't want you to think
2: I love that. Yeah, okay. Thank you, mate.
1: But it's like I was dating you and then I saw how much tomato sauce / ketchup you were having, I'd be like, one more dollop and I'm leaving your ass.
2: I have the good fortune, like unbelievable fortune, of being in this relationship with one of the most tolerant people I think I've ever met in my life. But I think if I continue down the path I've already dabbled in of blaming her eldest son for eating food I've actually eaten, I think that will be the end.
1: But
2: in fairness, he eats quite a lot of the chocolate that we have at home.
1: Sure, but not all of it.
2: There has been some times where I've gone, no, that was him. And she's like, don't do that.
1: No.
2: That's not okay.
1: But I agree, by the way, that isn't okay. But you are about to go into the sweet. He's about to become a teenager.
2: Yeah. He's
1: a grown boy. And I would say 90% of teenagers enter their bottomless pit stage.
2: Yeah, he's there.
1: And that's only going to be amplified even more. This is the time to like make hay while the sun's out. Like once he starts becoming essentially gluttony, he's like, there's just nothing that fills me. I could eat 15 burritos and then go out for a buffet. This is when you actually have to start using it well.
2: The only problem is Carrie's going to eventually go, I can see you.
1: I've set cameras up.
2: You've gained 35 kilos in a month. I can see you, buddy.
1: He's complaining about being hungry, and you aren't. I can tell you're not hungry, mate.
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0: Thursday, it's the Illawarra's Feel Good, I-98, and we are Ned and Josh, and it's night. So we're Ned and Josh at night. That's how the show's been very creatively named, everybody.
1: You ever think about it like this? I thought about it last night as we wrapped up the show, and I don't know why I've waited an hour in to tell you, but this is the closest we'll ever get to being knighted.
0: Oh, knight. Yeah, right.
1: And for that, Sir Ned and Sir Josh going forward.
0: Right.
1: That's how I demand to be addressed.
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0: Ned and Josh at Night for a Thursday, and we have still got plenty of show to come. In fact, exactly half of it. So you've done a great job to stick around this long. Well done.
1: When was the last time you had broccoli? I was just thinking about that tonight.
0: Last time I had broccoli.
1: Yeah.
0: Yeah, great call.
1: Probably. For me, like, probably a, like, years.
0: Yeah, I'm thinking probably February. I probably had some broccoli in February.
1: Why? Is that your, that's your broccoli eating season?
0: Yeah, I think that's when I try and go, you know what?
1: I don't even know.
0: Like, we're coming out of summer now, and
1: I gotta
0: I'm going to do something for next summer.
1: I don't even really dislike broccoli that much. I kind of like it.
0: Mm.
1: Like, it's got a nice crunch texture to it. I like broccolini.
0: Yeah.
1: But this is just for the kids out there who are listening at like 8:05 for some reason. Yeah. You don't have to do this forever.
0: Yeah.
1: Once you get your own place, you get to stop eating everything you don't want to eat.
0: And you wither away inside. It's going to be great.
1: Then the doctor starts going, no, no, no, these are mandatory
0: appointments. Have some broccoli. Yeah.
1: Mandatory appointments here on out.

0: It's Ned and Josh at night on the Illawarra's Feel Good I-98 for a Thursday.
1: So we went out and had some drinks on Saturday night. And
2: yeah.
1: The home time for me was closer to midnight than 11 o'clock.
2: Yeah.
1: So,
2: yeah. Like quarter to midnight.
1: Quarter to midnight.
2: Yeah.
1: On the Uber on the way home.
2: Yeah, how did this all go? I'm very curious about how your night was last night.
1: Michael was lovely enough to pick me up from my house.
2: This morning?
1: No.
2: Oh,
1: last night. Just shut up. Let me tell the story to people who weren't there.
2: I'm behind the scenes on this story. Yeah.
1: So, Mike, to start the night, Michael was nice enough to come pick me up to save me the cost of having to do an Uber both ways.
2: Yeah.
1: Now, I have a terrible habit to the point where I've had AirTags, and now I have one of those Journey Find My Keys things where I don't put my keys in my pocket when I'm getting a lift.
2: No, you hate having your keys in your pocket.
1: I put them like between my legs on the seat.
2: Yep.
1: So I just like rest them there.
2: Yep. I've seen you multiple times just take your keys out and like throw them at the seat next to you.
1: And I leave them there.
2: Of course.
1: And I did exactly that. Yep. So on the Uber on the way home at about 11:30 at night last night, I realized I don't have my keys to get into the house.
2: You'd thrown them probably on the ground in Michael's car, but now you don't have them.
1: Wasn't panicked because I knew exactly where they were. I just knew that was going to have to wait till tomorrow now.
2: Yeah.
1: Because Michael had too much to drive.
2: No, he'd
1: come
2: done
1: solve
2: his,
1: the problem.
2: He'd done his part of the journey. Yep. It was picking you up.
1: I realized quickly that I had a full house when I got home. Both boys and Carrie and two golden retrievers.
2: Mm.
1: And so I'm sitting there thinking to myself, who do I wake up?
2: Yeah.
1: And I considered very briefly.

0: And I've decided that Carrie would actually get angrier if I woke up the boys.
1: Of course.
0: So I'm going to wake up Carrie. I'm just going to have to go.
1: Bite the bullet.
0: This is happening.
1: Yeah.
0: I'm sorry. I've knocked on the door twice.
1: Yeah. Yeah.
0: There's been no response whatsoever.
1: You really shouldn't have knocked on the door. You should have just called her immediately because you had the chance to wake up everyone.
0: I called her and then I realized there was no movement whatsoever. So I've hoped that potentially around the back, the sliding door's been left open.
1: Yeah.
0: In some miracle.
1: Yeah, yeah, yeah.
0: So I've gone around the back, gone to the sliding door, and discovered two of the happiest golden retrievers in the world waiting for me. Like, oh, Dad's home.
1: They're
0: what's going
1: on? It doesn't feel like the morning time, but here you are.
0: So I've given Carrie another call to no response.
1: Of course, yeah.
0: Obviously, phone's on silent. Knocked on the back door this time, on the actual glass sliding door.
1: Perfect way to terrify your family. I'm in the backyard now, guys.
0: More noise.
1: If you didn't want to open the front door, guess what? Now I'm in the backyard. This mysterious person that's knocking at midnight is now in your backyard.
0: So,
1: yeah,
0: what happened from that point was I had to really think, because I'm like, none of my ways here are working, and it's cold. Yeah. I don't want to sleep outside.
1: Yeah, yeah.
0: I realized that the Alexa in our room was connected to the internet.
1: That's okay.
0: And I started playing Wham's Wake Me Up Before You Go-Go through the speakers at a less than subtle volume.
1: Yeah.
0: So Carrie woke up to a jitterbug.
1: Yeah. Well, great song, though. I love George Michael, but I would have killed you. I would have called a locksmith to come and come and change the locks while you were standing outside. I'd be like, hey, so I just need you to sort of like shepherd this guy away from the door while you change the locks.
0: Never get in.
1: I don't want this guy ever in my house ever again.
0: I called her. Like played it for maybe 15 seconds,
1: yeah.
0: Then called her again. She answered that time.
1: Of course, okay, yeah. Stoked or
0: I'm still alive. Yeah, which
1: I
0: is actually incredible.
1: I can't believe it. Honestly, she's had, I would imagine, like, so many chances to take advantage of this insanity over the last 24 hours. She should have done something, quite frankly. Yeah. You need to be brought into line. That's nuts behavior from you.

0: It's I-98, the Illawarra's Feel Good, and you've got Ned and Josh at night.
1: No one told me that life was going to be this way.
0: Your job is a joke. You are broke. And your love life,
1: it's DOA. Is that what it says? It's gone. Yeah. I thought it was it's gone astray.
0: Your love life's DOA, like dead on arrival.
1: Yeah.
2: Jesus.
1: It's grim.
2: Yeah.
1: And let's have some fun.
0: Yeah.
1: Let's not forget we're all...
0: Yeah.
1: Let's all get into it. We want to see what Joey's up to.
0: Yeah.
1: Friends.
0: Yes.
1: I got him. I've watched him. As a matter of fact, I loved him. And maybe it's the boomer in me. Even though I'm not a boomer, but I am unk. I'm officially like crossing over into unk status.
0: Yeah. Can you explain that for those of us that, like, because I do understand what it is.
1: Yeah.
0: But
1: it's an old person.
0: Yeah. Older guy.
1: An older dude is unk.
0: Yeah.
1: So it's like, all right, unk, or you've hit unk status.
0: I heard Logan
1: Paul. It's like, it's short for uncle.
0: I heard Logan Paul refer to himself as unk.
1: Yeah, and he's
0: like, unk. No, but you have a daughter. You're a dad.
1: Like, no.
0: You're not an unk.
1: No, but it's not. State of it's mind. Not. Because what are you? What's the alternative? Dar.
0: Dad.
1: I'm dar.
0: Yeah.
1: But you're not saying, uncle. You're saying unk. So for dad, it'd be dar.
0: I get it.
1: Or I'm faff.
0: I get it.
1: Instead of
0: but
1: father.
0: I think what you're not getting is what I'm saying. That he doesn't have to be unk because he's a dad.
1: Yeah.
0: Just is a dad.
1: I think he shouldn't be unk because he has children and you shouldn't care about what internet lingo is you have children.
0: Yeah, I
1: think you shouldn't be unk at all.
0: If I was making the money he's making off the internet, I would care about the lingo. I'd be like, you know what? I need to be across this.
1: Children, yeah, that's true. It's like funded his entire life. So you probably do want to say let him invested. I'm unk. I'm an old head is what the youth would call me. Probably my most unk opinion is that Friends is one of the funniest shows of all time.
0: It is.
1: Children on the internet are like, I can't. Once you remove the laugh track, it's actually super unfunny. And I'm like,
0: and then usually those people are the same people that will get right behind Big Bang Theory. And then I find myself going, well, we're just fundamentally different people.
1: But not even that. It's like the youth who are like, Friends isn't funny. What's really funny is this show. And then you put it on at someone going like, grab. Just got food complimentary friend. And I'm like,
0: yeah, we are getting older.
1: Yeah. I don't know if that's what's funny.
0: The boys.
1: That being said, I used to watch The Annoying Orange, and that isn't funny.
0: No, we used to have Charlie the Unicorn, and objectively, I mean, it's funny, but it's also like, what is this?
1: The word Leopleurodon is great.
0: Oh, it's tremendous.
1: And stealing someone's kidneys.
0: Yeah.
1: Oh, the comedy knows no ends.
0: The magical Leopleurodon, exactly. Charlie.
1: And actually, I work with a kid, Marlu, who is 16. Mm. He knows Charlie.
0: Great. So I showed the boys Charlie, because we were having a full-on discussion about brain rot, and I was like, you're not the first to invent this.
1: Hell no.
0: And they went, what do you mean? I'm like, well, actually, now I think about it, Charlie the Unicorn was brain rot.
1: Yeah.
0: It absolutely was.
1: Yeah.
0: And I showed it to them, and they loved it. And now I've got my two stepsons, both under the age of 15, are sitting there going,
1: hell yeah.
0: Magical Leo Pleurodon.
1: Show us the way,
0: show
1: Charlie.
0: Show us the way, shun the non-believer.
1: Yeah, good.
0: And there's no world in which they should know any of this. No world. But I've put that into their lives.
1: You've forced them into being unks.
0: Yep.
1: Now, at the young age of 9 and 12, they're unks. Why have you done this? You've made them old heads. I want to talk about Friends. What is, you know, Friends? It's like f.r.i.e.n.d.s.
0: Yeah.
1: What does it stand for?
0: I don't think it's there. I think it's a graphic design choice. I think they've just put dots in.
1: Oh, you think it's the logo.
0: The show is called Friends.
1: Yeah, but you don't think it stands for anything?
0: No, it doesn't. The show is called Friends. I am here to tell you that those dots are graphic design choices.
1: Okay.
0: There's no way. Because every time you see it written down without, like, in an article or whatever, it just says Friends. Like,
1: yeah, but on all of the things, and I've seen it written down when it's been put like that, and they do look. I will say the dots aren't at the bottom, they're in the middle.
0: They're in the middle.
1: But so that would mean it's almost like a
0: graphic design
1: topic.
0: Choice.
1: Phoebe is what F stands for.
0: No, that starts with a P.
1: Rachel is what R stands for. It's Joey. Everyone's Friends. Nonica, Dross, and finally, everyone's favorite, Chandler. Spelt with an S.
0: Chandler Bong.
1: Chandler here.
0: Okay, you're an idiot.
1: It made me laugh so hard when I saw that the other day. Everyone's Friends.
3: Wake up! Wake up!
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3: Christian and Bella for breakfast. Woo! On
4: I-98. Do you remember a couple of years ago they said they were having a heat wave and it was hitting like late 20s, early 30s, which is a heat wave for them, and their freezer broke down.
5: It would have ruined tea time, wouldn't it?
4: Yeah, tea time,
5: do you know,
4: mate.
5: Do you know what I mean?
4: We can't have a bloody English breakfast when it's 34 degrees.
5: I can't do me bangers and mash.
4: Usually we're better at the accent.
5: What are you talking about? This is the best accent ever.
4: You just went all over the shop then. It's like you're a character from Oliver Twist.
5: Let me do my lead in. Do you know what I mean? You're right.
4: Yeah.
5: You come down here, we've got to have the hot weather.
4: Nah, do the Oliver Twist lead in.
6: Please, sir, may I have some more?
5: More?
6: More. It's hot today, sir.
5: What? What are you talking about?
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0: of Ned and Josh at Night for a Thursday, and I think it was a good Thursday. Not the best Thursday we've ever had, but a decent Thursday.
1: Certainly not the worst either.
0: Not the worst either. So
1: we've landed it square in the middle.
0: Well done, everybody, for making it through. And
1: this can't
0: mainly
1: sound
0: us. Mainly.
1: Gosh, what have we done?
0: You're going to hear some good radio tomorrow from 6 a.m. Christian and Bella are going to be back waking you up, Illawarra. We hope you have a fantastic Friday. We'll speak to you then. Bye-bye.
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So from the front to the back, I want to see where you at. I want you to shake what your mama gave you.

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1: Yes, the Illawarra Hawks are playing the Adelaide 36ers. Win Entertainment Centre Friday night. 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But you can win them with us next. But we have new recruit and superstar Milton Doyle with us. Welcome to the Illawarra, Milton.
3: Thank you, thank you. Thanks for having me.
1: Now, I'm just going to be brutally honest here. We hated you when you played for
4: Melbourne. Stand you. Could not stand you because you never missed a shot.
1: You were so good.
3: I understand it.
1: Yes. So every time you came to Winners Day, we said, we're like, damn it, Milton's healthy and he's playing.
4: Yeah. But now you're healthy and you're playing for us, which is the good news. So we're very excited about this. Tell us what it's been like to settle in at the Hawks. How you been going, man?
3: Good. The best thing for me has been the weather here. It's been great, so it's been easy to settle in. And that way, coming home from summer and coming back into good weather. So
1: yeah.
4: Well, you went from Melbourne and Tasmania before that. It's very, very different styles of weather, isn't it?
3: Yeah, a little bit windy, but it's been good here. Getting to know all of the new guys here for me. Playing against them is a little bit different, so now becoming friends and teammates with them, just enjoying that for now.
1: Mm. Did you have someone in the Hawks where you were like, nah, because they were such a good player, and then now you're teammates with them?
3: Yeah, playing against Tyler, Davo, Sam, just knowing how they've been playing over the years and their chemistry throughout the year, so trying to come in and fit in with that.
1: Yeah, absolutely. How are we looking for this season? Not the best start, but we're just trying.
4: That's all right. Look,
1: we're feeling each other out.
4: Away games, we're trying to get that chemistry.
1: Right? Yeah.
4: They're tough away games. Kicking off with three away games in a row at the start of the season is pretty tough, huh?
3: Yeah, the away games, the road games is tough always, but everybody's good in this league, so we have to get better. I think it's a part of the beginning of the year, learning how to play with each other and figuring things out. But I think we look good. We've been scoring a lot of points. We just got to figure it out defensively right now. But we got a lot of areas to improve in, but we look good in a lot of areas also.
1: Yeah. And what drew you to the Illawarra? Because your hot property, everyone would have been after you. Was it JT? Was it the beaches?
3: Yeah, a little bit of everything. I really was probably going to be done with the NBL. I was going to go chase the money in Europe. I had some good offers. But my wife was like, nah, I'd rather go back to Australia. I like Australia more than Europe.
1: Excuse me, listen to the wife. No, well done.
4: How good. They make all of our decisions for us, don't they, really?
3: Yeah.
1: Well, you've got three young kids, and I know you played in Napoli in Italy just recently. Now, with the kids, because you move around so much, have they got like a blurred accent? Are they like a little bit of Italian, a little bit of Australian?
4: Yeah, buongiorno.
3: only the oldest one, because she's been a little bit of everywhere, and I think she's been in school more here than really back home, so I think she kind of adopts a little Aussie accent and slang every now and then. So.
1: Oh, how cool.
4: What a cool way to grow up. Isn't that mad?
1: You see the world.
4: Yeah, absolutely. I wish my dad was a basketball player.
1: Well, he's only 5 foot.
4: And he's also 78, so that has slowed down.
1: Not going to work. So give us a bit of an insight. You're warming up, Win Entertainment Centre. You got your headphones in. What song are you listening to? What's your pump up?
3: I don't know. I haven't been in Wynn Entertainment Center yet. So
1: I'm
3: looking forward to it.
1: But yes.
3: I'm usually listening to some 90s R&B to chill out.
1: Bit of salt and pepper?
3: Yeah, it'll be in there.
1: Yes.
3: Yeah, a little bit of everything, though. I switch up the vibe and just relax before the game.
1: Yeah, cool.
4: Every time we speak to like an opposition player or a player who's previously played for another team before coming to the Hawks, they talk about how hard it is as a player from outside playing at Wynn Entertainment Centre. Are you excited to get in there and play in front of that crowd? Because they are essentially right on top of you. It's a very loud stadium, even though it's a bit smaller. It's super loud.
3: Yeah, I think that's the best part about it. When you go to the smaller stadiums, it feels like the college vibe back home for me, and fans are going crazy. You see everybody's face in the crowd. You see the kids screaming and yelling Hungry Jack. So I'm excited to actually be a part of it and not getting yelled at.
4: Yeah, did you ever hear us say, damn it, Milton Doyle, when you scored a basket against him?
3: Nah, I just would see all the faces.
1: The worst is, whoever came up with the Hungry Jack's free throw, so if you miss two in a row, then everyone's they're like sucked in.
3: Yeah, that's the worst. That's a crazy thing to be a part of. You missed the first free throw, so much pressure on second.
4: Is it worse because of the Hungry Jack's chant, you think?
3: Yeah, because the kids get so involved in it, so it's good advertisement for sure. You see kids screaming and yelling and almost crying behind the rim, so you're like nervous not to give them away.
4: It's good for Hungry Jacks, bit of trauma for the players, but that's okay. We all get a burger.
1: But everyone wins, except for the players. Everyone, the away team. All right, well, let's tap it in. Adelaide 36ers, Illawarra Hawks. this Friday night. Tip off at 7:30. Ticketmaster.com.au. We're going to play Shot Clock Showdown next. You can win them there. But good luck, Milton. We will see you down there, and let's go, Hawks.
3: Thank you.

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1: I-98 Traffic.
2: Memorial Drive has no hold-ups in either direction from North Wollongong to Bulleye. It's only going to take you just under 10 minutes to get in between North Wollongong and Bulleye along Memorial Drive. The M1 Princess Motorway looking clear, northbound, no hassles towards Helensburg, further on to Sydney, and the M1 through Mount Ousley looking good up or down the mountain. Your local IGA is having a three-day sale right now until Sunday. 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A top 24 in showers, I'm Jace Flack. 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
3: Rain increasing as we head for tops of 24 today. Good morning, I'm Emma Smith with your 5:30 news. The opposition claims the ban on card surcharges will do nothing to ease cost of living pressures for Australians. Visa, MasterCard and FPOS payments will no longer carry an additional fee for customers. Labor claims the move will save consumers over $1.5 billion, but Liberal leader Angus Taylor argues businesses will simply pass on the costs.
4: Nobody likes card surcharges, but you can't pretend that the costs have gone away because they don't appear on the receipt. If the Prime Minister really wants to bring prices down, he should focus on the thing that he can control, bring down government spending.
3: A man's been taken to Wollongong Hospital in a stable condition after being pulled from the surf at City Beach overnight. The swimmer, aged in his 40s, was rescued by emergency services around 3:30 p.m. He was treated by paramedics at the scene before being transported to hospital for further testing. It's a timely reminder for anyone planning to hit our region's coastline this long weekend to swim between the flags, with the beach patrol season officially underway. And drivers are being urged to stay safe and stick to the conditions as they hit the road this long weekend. Double demerits are now in force as Operation Labor Day kicks off.
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1: I-98 Sport.
3: A bumper crowd is expected to descend on Wynn Entertainment Centre when the Illawarra Hawks host the Adelaide 36ers tonight. It's the first home game of the season for the Hawks, and they'll be looking to bounce back after three straight losses away. Coach Justin Tatum says they're still performing given the cards they've been dealt.
5: If you can just see the stats, if you can see where we're at and who we have, the guys are available to play right now. We're still in every game. You know, our free throws could have been better the last games. We could have had a chance to win. We're still scoring 95-plus points, and we're still working on having a full roster.
3: And Australian captain Pat Cummins has hinted at a test comeback for all-rounder Mitchell Marsh. The Aussies start their test series against South Africa next Friday.
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3: Rain increasing as we head for tops of 24 today. Thunderstorms developing tomorrow, reaching 21. Mostly sunny, tops of 23 forecast on Sunday. Right now in Bulleye, it's 18 degrees on I-98.
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1: We stumbled upon something yesterday, which is so good. It's so good, and everyone's got one. We stumbled upon Bella's old resume from, is it 2013? Around there?
2: Yeah. How did you stumble across this?
1: It was on your computer, and I was looking for that. I was printing stuff, remember, yesterday off your computer, yeah. And it was just in the corner. I was like, what is this? Oh,
2: thanks for
1: double click. Anyway, I've got it. I want to read it for everybody.
2: Now, where am I in my life? Because
1: from what I can tell, and I'm just guessing here, but I think I know you well enough that I could make a good guess. You've just given up teaching or been escorted from the president, residence, premises. That's what I meant. Sorry.
2: Wow. You've got to go back to school. Go back to school.
1: Let's start again. Okay. You've just finished teaching.
2: Yeah.
1: And you're looking to go into entertainment. So this would have been around the time that we met.
2: 2013 then.
1: Yeah.
2: Start of 2013.
1: Okay. I'm just going to read you the top line. It's got a picture of you at the top, which I think is just, that is old school.
2: We used to do that. Yeah, you're not allowed.
1: You're not allowed. You used to be asked to do it. And then they outlawed it, remember? You're not allowed to do it anymore.
2: Well, you can't judge on someone on their picture. And I never take good pictures, so.
1: This picture's all right.
2: Is it?
1: Yeah, it's nice. You look good in it.
2: Thank you.
1: Looking for an energetic, quick-witted person that could talk underwater? Look no further. At 26, I'm a qualified, experienced drama teacher, seasoned traveller, and experienced live event host. I've completed a television presenting course, love, in capitals, public speaking. And as an experienced interviewer, I can think on my feet. That's the opening line.
2: Sounds like an infomercial, doesn't it?
1: Oh, it's fantastic. It is fantastic.
2: You looking for something?
1: Television experience, BBC Channels Australia, work experience 2011.
2: Oh, God, I did 3 weeks in year 10.
1: Gaining insight and knowledge into the daily operations of these STV channels.
2: God, look at that.
1: With a particular focus on local production. Yes.
2: Yes.
1: See, and this live is all events for children's channels.
2: Yeah. This is all before ChatGPT. This is just from the noggin.
1: That's it. Using your noodle.
2: Using my noodle, not Google.
1: That's right. Good on you. It goes on. Event hosting. You did a bit of crowd warm-up at CBeebies live shows. Remember the CBeebies?
2: Oh, no, that's a lie.
1: Did you make that up?
2: Okay, yeah, no, cool. My sister worked for CBeebies.
1: Oh, of course. So you use that as a lie.
2: And I said, if they ring you.
1: Is this the one you gave to the station we worked at together?
2: Yes.
1: Yeah.
2: This is how I got into radio.
1: When we first started.
2: Fun fact.
1: Interesting. Oh, voiced 4 radio commercials for Best in Beds. I remember those commercials. That was so good. She did like the TV ones. And for some reason.
2: Here in Warrawong.
1: So we were in Sydney and Bella drove down. And I remember giving you directions to get there, remember?
2: Yes.
1: Because you didn't know Wollongong very well.
2: Not Warrawong way.
1: Warrawong, no. And so she went down. And if you see this commercial, it is cooked from start to finish.
2: Don't start looking it up,
1: Jessica. Look it up, Jessica. Give it a watch. It is so funny. So for some reason you're dressed in a safari suit.
2: Yeah, because I was on the hunt for a sale.
1: Well, let me tell you, that didn't come across in the commercial at all. You just look like a chick in a safari suit for some reason and just jumped from bed to bed going, these deals are huge.
2: I know. And I thought, I left teaching and I remember being down there and it was like 2 a.m. because I had to reshoot so many times. And I thought, this is it.
1: I remember we were working in the afternoon and then you had to go down and work into the night. I remember that.
2: Took
1: and
2: 2 thinking, a.m.
1: This is cooked. I did some weird commercials too. I remember having to play pool for like ages once, like 4 hours.
2: Yeah.
1: But this was cooked because you watched. I remember Bella telling me the whole concept. She was like, I'm on the hunt, so I'm in safari suit. And then I saw the commercial on TV and I was like, oh, I didn't come across at all.
2: Didn't land?
1: Nah, she's just going huge all the time every time she sits on a bed.
2: It's huge. Well, that was the direction. And I'm one for taking directions.
1: Oh, wasn't it good? So that was great. Have you found it yet, Jessica?
2: No.
1: I'll send it to you. I've got it somewhere saved.
2: No, I've blocked it earlier.
1: I've saved it somewhere on a hard drive.
2: Look, we all do things that try. Look, I lied on my resume. Everyone lies on their resume.
1: Everyone lies on their resume.
2: To get through. Anyway, got there and here I am.
1: Good on you.
2: So.
1: And you know what? Look at your career now.
2: Yeah.
1: It's huge.
3: 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The Gong Race Day, Saturday, November 21st.
4: I-98 Traffic. smooth sailing for the early starters. The M1 Princess Motorway all clear northbound from Yalla through Unanderra, and from Fig Tree it's clear into the Wollongong CBD. Around Wollongong, no major roadwork zones or hold-ups as you make your way through the CBD, and almost no traffic about at all at the Princess Highway Memorial Drive interchange. The M1 through Mount Ousley all clear up or down the mountain. Get caught speeding this long weekend and you'll face double the points. With double demerits in force until midnight Monday, you can stop it or cop it. A top 24 with some rain expected. I'm Jace Flaxman, latest on Feel Good, I-98.

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2: I had an eye-opening experience over the weekend where I went to dinner with a couple of mates and we had to drive to Sydney. And you know when you, like, it's very rare you're in the car with your friends for a long time anymore because we've got kids?
3: Yeah, so you had uninterrupted adult time.
2: Just chat. And I kind of wish I didn't because I found out something about one of my oldest friends that just threw me for a sixer. Knocked me in the dirt. Couldn't believe it.
3: How long have you been friends with him for?
2: We've known each other since we were two.
3: Whoa.
2: Yeah, so we've been friends for 38 years.
3: Whoa. And which you is never insane. Found this out?
2: Never knew this about him.
3: Okay.
2: But when he told me, I thought, you're a secret psychopath. Only a psychopath would do what you're doing. So he was telling me about how he showers. Don't ask me how he got on the topic. We were just all talking about showering for some reason.
3: Okay.
2: And he said to me, he sits down cross-legged on the floor of the shower and just lets the water run down his body.
3: Sorry?
4: Psycho killer.
3: Hang on. He's a grown man. How
2: and you
3: old
2: know
3: is
2: him.
3: He? Is he our age?
2: Yeah, it's Downey. You know Downey?
3: Oh, we're name and shame.
2: Yeah, name and shame, whatever. When I found out, I was like, what do you mean?
3: Downey, has he always done this?
2: He said, well, this is where, because we were playing footy years ago.
3: Yeah.
2: And he did the Nathan Cleary, broke both of his bones in his leg and was laid up for almost 6 months. And I thought, and I actually asked him, I said, oh, did you do that because you had to sit down when you were showering, when you broke your leg really badly that time?
3: Yeah, but he couldn't cross his legs leg.
2: No, I've always done it.
3: Why?
2: I don't know.
3: So does he sit down and then soap himself?
2: How do you do a
3: shampoo?
2: He said he soaps himself first sometimes. Sometimes he soaps himself after, but he always ends up on the ground. I was like, what the hell? You'd have to have it piping hot.
3: Yeah.
2: Because by the time the water gets to the bottom,
3: It's cold. Yeah.
2: And he said, oh, yeah, really? You got to have it really hot. Sometimes it burns me when I stand up. And I thought, this is not the way you shower. What are you talking about? He said, it's good. I can get my foot.
3: No.
2: He said, I twist my foot right around sometimes and clip him while I'm sitting there. And I was like, what is...
3: Oh, gross.
2: Clip your toenails in the shower as well. What the hell are you talking about?
3: I don't want to visualise this with
2: no,
3: you.
2: No, it was a weird visualisation.
3: I've got a strong visual in my head that I don't want to be there.
2: No. And I just thought, you're insane. You're a psycho killer.
3: Not many people would do that. I mean, unless you're 5 years and under, you might, because you're playing on the bottom of the shower.
2: Correct. And I think that just, like, once he started having showers by himself, like, he just kept up the sitting down on the ground. Because my son and my daughter stand on the ground if they're in the shower.
3: They play with toys. And all that stuff. But not a grown adult.
2: What are you doing? Like, he gets in there, and then his wife told me later, he gets in there and turns it on, sits straight down.
3: No.
2: Yeah, it's so weird.
3: That's so odd.
2: It's so odd.
3: What the hell?
2: The other friend that I have who I think is a secret psycho killer is yourself. Now, this came up earlier in the show. Do you want to tell everybody? Because I don't want to out you. I wasn't going to out you earlier in the show. It was Jessica who outed you.
3: Of course it was. No, I don't even know how we got onto this discussion.
2: I don't know
3: how
2: either.
3: How did we get onto this discussion? Dear. It was how you, again, washing. And we were talking about body wash and soap. You know how we had that big discussion about the cake of soap and body wash and whatnot?
2: Yeah.
3: And I said, no, I don't use any soap in downstairs area because it ruins your pH balance. For women, you should just, even inside the vulva, for those who want to.
2: No, you don't do that. You don't go inside.
3: You just have to use warm water is essentially what you do because the vagina is a self-cleaning organ.
2: Oh, I know how this came up. We were talking about the bars of soap. That's what happened. Soap. And we were like, see, but you can get right into your bum.
3: Oh, that's right, yeah.
2: And you said, who puts soap in their bum anyway?
3: Yeah.
2: And everyone turned towards Bella and was like, don't you wash your bum?
3: Yes, I do. But I wash it with water and my hand and the... It's why I worried to put body wash around that area because it could pull to the front and then it could go into your...
2: Pull to the front? What do you mean?
3: Vulva area. Yeah.
2: If you're using soap... I don't want to get into too much detail, but what's the anatomy situation down there? How is it pooling? What's happening?
3: Because if the water runs and the gravity, and I just don't want anything around that area to throw my pH balance.
2: So the big boss actually said this when we were talking about it. He said, so you'd rather have a cucka bum.
3: It's not a cucka. It's still getting washed. Cucka, it's still being washed. And
2: secret psychopaths,
3: I use wipes
2: man.
3: Too.
2: They're everywhere. Everywhere. They live among us.
3: I don't think that's psychopathic.
2: One's across. Jessica, what do you think? Yeah.
3: A lot
2: got
3: of people
2: a hard
3: would
2: nod
3: do that.
2: From Jessica.
3: Yeah, but your pH will be all out, mate. You would have UTI issues. You would have
2: you
3: all.
2: You talk a lot about your pH, like you're a fish tank.
3: Well, it is. You got to keep, it's just a very sensitive area down there. You don't. It says to use just warm water or very, very mild soap. That's what they say. Because irritations and infections and bacterial vaginosis can occur.
2: Vaginosis.
3: And yeast overgrowth. Nobody wants yeast overgrowth.
2: Unless you're making beer.
3: Jessica's over there with yeast. Yeah. Oh, her yeast is overgrowing.
2: She's baking a sour loaf. A sour bread in there. Loaf of sour bread.
3: Yeast to Jessica.

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6: Rain increasing today as we head for tops of 24. Good morning. I'm Emma Smith with your 6 o'clock news. Calls are growing for the ATO to reverse its decision to stop accepting credit card payments. The move follows new Reserve Bank regulations banning card surcharges. The opposition is calling on the federal government to intervene and force the tax office to reverse course. Andrew McKellar from the Chamber of Commerce and Industry says small businesses rely on credit cards to pay the ATO.
7: They'll be waking up this morning. I think they'll be completely staggered that this is how the tax office seeks to deal with them. This is just another, I think, slap that is going to really hurt many of those small businesses.
6: A swimmer's had a lucky escape after being pulled from the water at Wollongong City Beach overnight. Emergency services were called to Marine Drive around 3:30 p.m. following reports a man believed to be in his 40s was struggling in the surf. He was treated by paramedics at the scene before being taken to Wollongong Hospital in a stable condition. New analysis shows Transport for New South Wales has rejected more than 98% of the state's pothole damage compensation claims in the last financial year. The NRMA has revealed it responded to more than 151,000 wheel and tyre callouts caused by potholes during the same period. 3,203 of those came from Wollongong. That's up 11% on the previous year. Meantime, the Shoalhaven saw a decrease in the number of pothole-related damage callouts. A reminder to local drivers, double demerits are now in force ahead of the Labor Day long weekend. Officers will be targeting speeding, mobile phone use and seatbelt offences to curb dangerous driving and prevent unnecessary deaths on our roads. In just the past fortnight, three people have lost their lives in separate fatal road accidents in the Illawarra and South Coast. And SpaceX has successfully launched NASA's Crew 13 mission to the International Space Station. The launch was 3 weeks behind schedule due to repairs to a leak in the rocket's fuel system.
2: Poolshop.com.au, just off 5 Islands Road, Unanderra.
0: I-98 Sport.
6: The Illawarra Hawks will host the Adelaide 36ers at Wynn Entertainment Centre tonight in the local side's first home game of the season. The signing of Perth's Markua Maker comes just in time to bolster a front court stretched thin, with Todd Blanchfield and Mason Peatling both sidelined through injury. Hawks coach Justin Tatum says it's a welcome boost to the side.
8: I know our season's going to change drastically and swiftly once we get everybody on the same page and guys in there for what we feel in our roster's full strength and just keep building the confidence of these guys that we have in our locker room.
6: And Australia's Kim Birrell has won her first round match at the China Tennis Open.
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6: Rain increasing today as we head for tops of 24. Thunderstorms developing tomorrow, reaching 21. Mostly sunny, tops of 23 forecast on Sunday. Right now in Port Kembla, it's 17 degrees on I-98.

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6: Pop, pop, it's showtime.
0: Good morning and welcome to Friday before the long weekend. Oh. Doesn't it feel sweet, man?
1: It really does.
0: Oh, it's good.
1: It really does. Emma, do you get the Monday off? I know news is a bit different to us.
7: I don't, but hey, it's still a long weekend for everyone
1: That's
7: else.
1: Right.
7: This
1: and
7: is I'm
1: what,
7: happy for them.
0: This is what they say in news. Crime doesn't take a long weekend.
7: That's right.
0: Someone needs to report on it.
1: Absolutely. Have you got that tattooed on you, Emma? Crime doesn't take
7: tramp stamp.
1: Yeah, good.
0: Yeah. Good.
1: Good. What fonts did you do? Lucinda handwriting or Times New Roman?
7: Times New Roman.
1: Excellent.
0: That's very newsreader. I like
1: it.
0: It's good. It's just
1: solid.
0: Business.
7: Strong font.
0: Solid. Yeah.
1: Solid. Now, does anyone want to highlight my outfit today? Because everyone's had a bloody opinion.
0: No one's had an opinion. We've just pointed out the fact that you're wearing a Canadian tuxedo.
7: It's fun and fresh for a
0: Friday.
7: It
0: is. It's nice.
7: It?
0: It's like it's an all-in-one denim number, and I love it. For those who don't know the Canadian tuxedo, top and bottoms, denim.
1: Denim jacket, denim jeans.
0: And then she's wearing a rodeo T-shirt underneath.
1: Oh, you're right.
0: You're quite the cowboy today.
7: Yeehaw.
1: Who am I riding? You know?
0: Any guy around.
1: Well, that's not true. Talking about bulls. Do you know I used to be a potty calf champion? Rode the potty calf?
0: Okay, what? Explain that to people who aren't hicks. What's a potty calf?
1: A potty calf is a calf, like a baby cow.
0: Why is it potty?
1: A potty calf. So it's not like calf calf. It's just a little bit above a calf.
0: Okay.
1: It's like a, it's the next step up. And at the Camden show, because I grew up over
0: come
1: in
0: to the Camden show.
1: It's a really, really, really good show.
0: That's the ad, which is insane. It's a really, really, really good show. Yeah.
1: So there's a potty calf. They don't do it anymore. But you get strapped on top of a potty calf, strapped in, and then it's like buck and bull, but for potty calves. And they don't buck. They just run. So it's very hard to stay on top of a potty calf.
0: Yeah.
7: That's amazing.
0: And what happened? When
1: so
0: you
1: I got the clown does your, you know, the rodeo clown? So he strapped me in with the rope, and he did it so tight that when I fell, I was still stuck in the rope, and the potty calf fell on top of me.
0: Yeah, and then
1: I got winded.
0: Then people in Camden wondered why they've cancelled that. It's because 17 paraplegics walked out after. Well, they didn't walk out after.
1: No, you rolled.
0: So the potty calf just rolling all over their spine.
1: But was a champion, won it. So.
7: You have a lot of farm animal stories.
0: And this is the thing, right? So if Bells will just tell the most outrageous story off the top, straight into the show, and then if anyone else tells a story, oh, come on, let's move on.
1: Well, do you have another calf-related story? Because I'm a cowboy today. I'm in my Canadian tuxedo. What's a great fun story?
0: You want one of the people here who did not grow up on a farm riding cows for some reason to tell a story related to a cow?
1: You've milked a cow.
0: It was a bull. I got confused. Milked this bull really hard.
1: Yeah.
0: He loved it.
1: Would've.
0: But the milk tasted weird.
1: God. Emma, thoughts, issues, concerns?
7: Nothing from me.
1: Okay, let's move on.
0: My favourite is Emma's new silent laugh because she doesn't think she's allowed to laugh and stuff like that. You just hear...
7: No comment.
1: Guys, the birthday wheel. After 7:30, $4,650 you can win. Hopefully your month gets pulled up and you just land on that date and away you go. Next, though, we're doing fun facts. Moth edition.
0: Oh, moth edition.
7: That's
1: relatable. Irrelevant.
0: Bella's... You're so excited for the long weekend, aren't you?
1: I'm excited, yeah.
0: She just had her arms out like a moth and ran around the studio very quickly.
1: It's going to be a good show.
0: It's on 98 with Christian and Bella. After 8 o'clock, we have two experts joining us to try and help us pick who's going to win this weekend in the NRL Grand Final as well. Major guests, so don't go anywhere. It's on 98 with Christian and Bella.

0: morning. It's on 98 and you're with Christian and Bella for breakfast on your Friday. I had a long weekend. What a way to go into the long weekend. If you win some tickets to get along with the Hawks tonight up against the ladder-leading Adelaide 36ers.
1: Are they?
0: Yeah.
1: I didn't know.
0: Well, they're right up there. They're first or second. I think they're first.
1: Jeez. That's okay. Home ground advantage. Okay. Wynn Entertainment Centre. Tip off 7:30 tonight. 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
2: Christian and Bella's Get Fat.
0: But first, it's time to get M. And we're going to see it for a few days. So this will be a good facting. A big old fact.
3: It's got to last me through the long weekend.
0: Yeah.
3: I'm excited.
1: Memorable, if you will.
3: Yeah.
1: Team, the moths haven't disappeared.
3: No.
1: They're meant to be gone, like, at the start of this week.
0: The Bogong moths?
1: The Bogong moths. They're inside my house now.
0: Yeah, what about my my father-in-law's a fisherman. He's a commercial fisherman.
1: Yeah.
0: So he was out on his boat, and he said they got a westerly, and it blew all these moths into the boat.
1: Oh.
0: He said they're everywhere out there.
1: They are.
0: I was like, what are they doing out at sea?
3: I had one in my car yesterday. Yeah. It was on the window and I put it down to whack it out, but I whacked it inside the car and its little body went all dusty everywhere.
0: Did it die?
1: You mustn't kill it ever.
3: I whacked it. I didn't mean to.
1: You have to keep them alive.
3: Well, there's enough of them. They'll survive, I think.
1: They were nearly endangered.
0: Yeah, they're
1: That's
0: hard to
1: why
0: get
1: we
0: out.
1: Have to help
0: and
1: them.
0: The pygmy, is a pygmy possum eats them?
3: Yeah. Well,
0: so
3: hurry
0: we're
3: up
0: just,
3: and eat them. What are they doing?
0: Speed it up.
1: I know you're upset with the moths.
3: I'm sick of them.
0: To be fair, my son came back from my mum and dad's house yesterday and took his jumper off and a moth flew out.
1: Yeah, I know.
0: It was in his jumper while he was wearing it.
1: They are. They're just a weird thing.
3: Yeah.
1: They're very papery, you're right.
0: But they're so big. They're like birds.
1: Yeah.
3: It's a wild time.
1: I'll take a video. They're actually inside my house. There's about 10.
0: Yeah.
1: And I'm like, oh, I meant to save them and put them out. But they're just living there now.
0: They'll just live there.
1: Yeah.
3: Just coincides where they are.
0: Okay, well, let's give you some fun facts on moths. Not just the Bogong moth. Any moth, because they're fascinating creatures. What about this? Did you know that some adult moths, like the gorgeous lunar moth, do not have mouths? So they cannot eat.
3: What?
0: They live for only about a week, and that's just a mate, and then they die.
1: Oh.
0: They starve to death. They're born without mouths.
3: What a legacy. That's insane.
0: Just a mate. What's the point of that?
3: Wow.
0: They can't even talk.
3: Get fat.
0: Not the moths can, but can you imagine?
1: No, I know.
0: Like,
1: they can't communicate.
0: What if they could talk?
1: I know.
0: And they just don't have mouths.
3: Oh, that's sad.
1: Why do I feel like crying? Now I'm crying over moths with no mouths. I think I'm having a breakdown.
0: Well, just give them a mouth and they live for longer.
1: Okay, did you know moths can smell from a ridiculous distance? Several kilometres away, they can smell.
3: Kilometres.
1: Smell.
0: Wow,
3: get
0: that's back.
3: Correct.
1: Yeah.
0: Did you know, Emma, that some fancy-cased caterpillars, that's the name, fancy-cased caterpillars.
3: That's a fun name.
0: Yeah, isn't it?
1: Someone went, what do we call them?
0: Oh, they got a fancy case.
1: Fancy-cased caterpillars?
0: Yeah. And they're just doing high kicks?
1: Yeah.
0: Like Peter Allen? They are in Hawaii, largely, and they build underwater houses shaped like burritos and spend parts of their lives submerged underwater. And
3: so
0: then they come
3: like,
0: out of the water as like moths.
3: They're like the moth beaver.
0: Yeah.
3: That's cool.
0: Except fancy ones. They
3: That's
0: can do high
3: fun.
0: Kicks and go to Rio every now and then.
3: Wow.
1: That's weird. And finally, Emma, there's a moth named after Harry Potter.
3: Is there?
1: Yeah. It's called the Nepalapa Donald Trumpy.
0: What? I would have thought it was called Harry Potter moth.
1: Isn't Harry Potter, but there are moth species with names inspired by famous people and characters. Scientists have a lot of fun naming moths.
3: Wow.
0: What happened in the middle there? I don't understand.
1: Well, I don't know. It says Harry Potter and then it said Neo Palpa Donald Trumpy.
3: I haven't...
0: Didn't pre-read that one.
1: No, I didn't.
3: Not sure.
1: It's all in the same fact, though.
3: We'll forgive that one because overall that was a good moth facting session.
0: Yeah.
3: I learnt some
0: Get
3: stuff.
0: Back.
1: Good, good, good. Now kiss me. Kiss. Both of you. No. Come. I'll just come. Watch. It'll be fine. Go. Kiss me. Kiss me. Come. Not kissing. Mm-hmm. You. Yes, you can. Go away. Mm-hmm. Oh, have you had a Tic Tac? A Tic Tac. I do love orange Tic Tacs. It smells delicious. They are tasty. Yeah. Now kiss me.
0: What is going on today?
1: Oh,
2: 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I-98 Traffic.
4: through Bomaderry. Traffic lights blacked out along Canberra Road. Take caution this morning. If you're heading north up the M1 to Sydney, it's hassle-free. Half an hour from the base of Mount Ousley getting towards the Princes Highway in Heathcote. We do have roadworks beginning from 7 o'clock today. Albion Park along Tongara Road at Church Street with a stop slow. 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Excludes IGA local grocer. Rain increasing today with a high of 24. I'm Brittany Gorrell. 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
0: All right, we have tickets for you and some mates to get along to the Hawks tonight against the 36ers. It's going to be a big one. Tip-off is at 7:30. Be there for the moment. Stronger, louder, together. And first on the shot clock is Brooke from Horsley. Good morning, Brooke.
2: Are you there, Brookie?
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2: Hello. Brooke, hello. 24 seconds on the clock, Brooke. Good stuff. If you don't know the question, you can pass, okay? And try and get as many as possible.
3: Okay.
2: Here we go.
0: Okay, your 24 seconds starts now. Which fictional school does Harry Potter attend?
3: Hogwarts.
0: Which ocean lies east of Australia?
3: Pass.
0: Who sang Lose Yourself?
3: Pass.
0: Which sport awards the Brownlow Medal?
3: Pass.
0: Which vegetable is used to make sauerkraut?
3: Cabbage.
0: Who played Forrest Gump?
3: Pass.
0: Brooke from Horsley, what do we end on there, Bess?
2: We ended, is cabbage sauerkraut?
0: Yes.
2: Okay, so we got Hogwarts correct and cabbage. So you've got two, Brookie.
0: Yeah, not bad. Look, it doesn't sound great, but people fall over all the time, Brooke, so don't even worry about it. Maybe Blake from Corrimal will fall over and you'll go along, but we've got Blake here. Hello.
4: Hello.
2: Hello, Blakey. Just quickly, what's the ocean east? Because I wouldn't have...
0: Oh, Pacific.
2: Oh, Pacific.
4: I have no idea.
2: Yeah, see, I wouldn't have got that.
0: It's a tough one, isn't it?
2: Would not have got
0: you guys
2: that.
0: Got tough ones for the 6 o'clock hour. That's no good. You've just woken up.
2: All right, Blakey, here we go. 24 seconds on the clock. Remember, you can pass. You've got to beat two.
4: Yep.
2: Here we go.
0: Okay. And your time starts now. What is the capital of Thailand?
4: Bangkok.
0: What is Barbie's boyfriend called?
4: Ken.
0: Which Australian rock band recorded Beds Are Burning?
4: Midnight Oil.
0: Which organ pumps blood around the heart? Oh, sorry, around the body. I just gave you the answer.
2: Up.
0: There you go. All right. What is the name of the famous blowhole south of Wollongong?
4: Kiama Blowhole.
0: Which singer's real name is Stephanie Germanotta?
2: Oh, time's up.
0: Time is up.
2: Yeah, it is Lady Gaga.
0: It was Lady Gaga, but time's
2: up
0: anyway.
2: Time's up. However, you have gotten 1, 2, 3, 4 correct. Blakey, you're going to the Hawks.
4: Yeah.
0: Good man.
2: Midnight Oil can. That was all correct.
0: Yeah, Bangkok.
2: Well,
0: everything was correct.
2: Well,
0: and
2: done,
0: I gave you the answer to which organ pumps blood around the body.
2: Yep. So that's okay. I didn't pay it. But, Blake, you will be there. You three mates for the Illawarra Hawks taking on the 36ers tonight. Tip off 7:30. Everybody else, get your tickets. 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
5: Foreign Minister Penny Wong has confirmed two Australians were among the passengers to survive the alleged hijacking of a plane on its way to Israel. Sydney couple Stephen and Carol Moss were aboard the Fly Dubai flight, which was diverted when a brawl broke out in the cockpit. Passengers and crew have helped restrain a pilot who allegedly stabbed the captain. Senator Wong has thanked the heroes who thwarted the attacker and helped bring the passengers to safety. A man's been taken to Wollongong Hospital in a stable condition after being pulled from the surf at City Beach overnight. The swimmer, aged in his 40s, was rescued by emergency services around 3:30 p.m. He was treated by paramedics at the scene before being transported to hospital for further treatment. Surf lifesavers say it's a timely reminder for anyone planning to visit the beach this long weekend to swim between the flags. The first music festival to host drug checking services since the state government made the program permanent will take place this weekend. Attendees will be able to submit a sample of illicit drugs to New South Wales health workers for testing at Sydney's Knockout Festival tomorrow. The service won't be offered at this weekend's Yours and Ours Festival due to organisers not being able to meet the application deadline in time. The Wollongong event was the first in New South Wales to test the pill testing pilot in 2025. Following years of lobbying, Illawarra drivers are being urged to stay safe and stick to the conditions as they hit the road this long weekend. Double demerits are now in effect as Operation Labor Day kicks off. Roads Minister Jenny Atchison is encouraging motorists to do the right thing over what should be a great weekend.
10: The long weekend, the grand final, middle school holidays, we just want people to be really safe, not speed, not use their phones, make sure they're rested and not under the influence when they get behind the car, and of course make sure they always wear their seatbelt or a helmet if they're on a bike.
5: And the Communications Minister has been named one of Time magazine's top 100 most influential rising stars for leading the federal government's social media ban for under 16.
6: Poolshop.com.au, just off 5 Islands Road, Unanderra.
1: I-98 Sport.
5: A bumper crowd is expected to fill Wynn Entertainment Centre tonight to watch the Illawarra Hawks take on the Adelaide 36ers. It's the first home game of the season for the Hawks and they'll be looking to bounce back after three straight losses away. Coach Justin Tatum says they're still performing given the cards they've been dealt.
15: If you can just see the stats, if you can see where we're at and who we have, the guys are available to play right now. We're still in every game. You know, our free throws could have been better the last games. We could have had a chance to win. We're still scoring 95 plus points and we're still working on having a full roster.
5: And an absent Isaac Heaney has won the Swans Best and Fairest Award. The suspended co-captain took home the Bob Skilton Medal for a third year running.
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5: Rain increasing today as we head for tops of 24. Thunderstorms developing tomorrow, reaching 21. Mostly sunny, tops of 23 forecast on Sunday. Right now in West Wollongong, it's 17 degrees on I-98.
6: 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Let's go on I-98.
0: All right, coming up, we're going to catch up with Emma again to find out what's hitting our headlines locally, so don't go anywhere. And your chance to win a whole bunch of cash with Christian and Bella's.
2: Oh, my God. Big bad.

0: Good morning. It's on 98. You're with Christian and Bella for breakfast. 19 minutes away from 7 o'clock. After 7, $4,650 could be yours on Christian and Bella's Big Bad Birthday. Will, don't go anywhere.
1: Christian and Bella have questions. We know exactly who to ask.
2: Yep, it's me, Emma.
1: Emma explains it.
3: Hello, Emma from the newsroom.
2: Hello.
3: It's a long weekend ahead of us, and thank you for your message this morning, reminding us that it's double demerits are in play.
0: And she says specifically, don't speed, Bella.
3: Yeah. I tell ya.
2: Did you heed my warning?
3: I did. Good. But everyone else was banging it on the roads.
0: Yeah.
3: I was every time they kept overtaking me, I'm like, that's your loss, guys.
2: You'll be caught.
3: That's
0: your
3: loss.
0: You get bloody double demerits, mate.
2: Stop it or cop it.
0: Oh, yeah, that's what they say. That's what they say.
2: Yeah.
3: They've got some great sayings. Cops are tops.
0: Yeah.
3: Casual speeding. There's no such thing.
0: Stop mucking about or I'll shoot you. That's a good one.
3: That was a highlight. Yeah.
0: I've got that sticker on my car.
2: Do you?
0: Yeah, from the cops. Yeah.
2: That's nice.
3: Tase this.
0: Yeah. Love that's that. A good one. I always like that. I thought it was a bit funky.
3: Yeah.
0: Yeah.
2: Any others?
0: Put your arms behind your back.
3: Yeah.
0: It's cuff time.
3: Cuff. Your mum cuffs it.
2: You do.
0: I'll cuff your mum. That's a good one too.
2: No
0: I'll
2: one says that.
3: No?
0: I say that all the time. I'll cuff your mum.
3: He says it to me, which is concerning.
2: It is concerning. It is. His love affair with Laura.
3: Yeah, it's not good.
0: It's morning, love. Laura. It's love. Hey, we love love on the show.
3: We love love, embrace but not when it. You're trying to love my mum.
0: She loves
3: in
0: it.
3: In a marriage. Okay.
0: There's no trying.
3: And so are you, P.S.
0: No trying. Yeah, I am. Yeah.
2: Anyway, let's talk about potholes. So, you know how if you get a bad pothole and there's damage to your car, you can submit for, like, compensation with Transport for New South Wales?
0: Yes. I didn't know you could do it, but it makes sense.
3: I've done it.
2: Have you?
3: Yeah, because one of our wheels fully came off.
2: Was it approved or denied?
0: What?
3: It took
2: your compensation
3: so
2: claim.
3: Long.
0: How fast were you going over the pothole for your wheel
3: no,
0: to
3: it
0: fully
3: was the
0: come
3: biggest
0: off?
3: Pothole. It was like the Grand Canyon.
0: A sinkhole.
3: Yeah, it was huge, and it was there on the road just before my house for ages, right?
2: Yeah.
0: It was that big. Why'd you drive in it?
3: Well, I just was distracted that afternoon. But a lot of cars would be broken down, like the tyres are gone.
2: Wow.
3: So everybody complained about it, and then we got compensated. It took a year and a half.
0: It's a bloody class action.
3: Yeah.
0: You got involved in the class action.
3: I got involved
0: action.
3: In the class action. Go it took now. Forever.
2: Wow. Yeah. Well, stats have come in showing that 98% of drivers who sustained damage and put in a claim had it denied.
3: Yeah.
2: So in the past financial year, only $36,000 was paid out to affected motorists. And there was 1,070 claims.
3: That's so wrong.
0: Yeah. How good's the government? Like, they just won't pay out people whose wheels are coming off when they're driving.
3: But
0: they'll just give a whole bunch of people running an NDIS scheme that picks up nobody in their bus $4 million.
2: Yeah.
3: I know. But you know what annoys me? Is
2: What's
3: when they
2: that?
3: Feel in the potholes. So it was all complaints and everyone's like, yeah. And then they just put that little hot tar over the top. As soon as it rains, it disappears.
2: It's back.
3: And then the bloody hole's there again.
0: Why do you know so much about hot tar? You're always talking about hot tar.
3: Because that's how they feel it. And I'm like, why wouldn't you spend the money to properly do it?
2: Yeah.
3: And then you won't have
2: this reoccurring
3: problem.
2: Am I right?
3: Do it once.
0: How do you do it properly with hot tar? You put the hot tar down, a little tent over the top?
3: No, they use like
2: a
3: little gravel.
2: You dig a bigger hole and fill in a bigger section.
3: Exactly.
0: Oh,
3: and you actually tar it properly. We're there just filling it in with little gravelly hot tar things. And it's not working. It's not?
0: What do you know so much
2: just
0: about hot
2: barbecue
0: tar?
2: Barbecue coals.
3: That's what it looks like. Then there's 50 of them just looking at one guy do it. And I can say that because my father-in-law works in the council. And he admits
2: it. A lot
3: it.
2: Of them are very hard working.
3: Of course they are. But not the ones that were near my house.
0: Not Dirty Doug.
3: Not Dougie.
2: Anyway, the NRMA came out with their own figures and said that they responded to 151,000 wheel and tyre call-outs last year because the roads are just deteriorating.
3: Yes.
2: And 3,200 of those were in Wollongong.
3: Yeah.
2: So, interesting.
0: Yeah. That's a lot.
3: Yeah.
2: It is. Now, I thought that I would do a quick Guinness World Record because it's been a while.
0: While you're off, Ash did one.
2: That's good. My legacy continues.
0: Yeah, she said, I'm going to do an Emmy here.
2: And since you talked about rural cow riding at the start of the show.
3: Oh, yeah, podcast.
2: I thought that I'd
0: when
2: make
0: I milked
2: it,
0: that bull.
2: Yeah, I thought I'd make it country show themed.
3: Oh, I love a country show.
2: And over in the UK, they've had their show with the giant vegetables. And
3: I love this
2: The
3: stuff.
2: Stats are in.
3: Okay. Yeah. Is it a big pumpkin? What
0: Bella veggie? Loves a big zucchini.
2: Heaviest beetroot.
3: Ooh.
2: 26 kilos.
3: That's a 5-year-old.
0: Yeah,
2: that's insane.
0: What's a normal beetroot way.
2: Well, that's like it in your hand.
3: Yeah.
0: Okay.
2: Grams, I'm sure.
3: Yeah.
2: Not kilos.
0: Fair.
2: Crazy.
0: Fair call. 26 kilos.
2: Yeah. We have the heaviest sunflower head. Picture that. 7 kilos.
0: That's massive. Ooh.
2: Enormous.
0: That's a big bloody sunflower head.
2: Tallest cucumber plant, 7 meters.
3: 7 meters.
0: That's too long.
2: So tall.
0: That's too long, though.
2: The longest dandelion root.
0: Come on.
2: 1 meter.
3: Oh, wow. What's a dandelion root?
0: I think it's just the root of a dandelion flower, maybe?
3: What's a dandelion? Is that like
0: those,
3: the sunflower?
0: I know those things you blow.
2: Yeah. Oh. Like Sid the Sloth. Doesn't he eat one?
3: Hang on.
2: It's his name?
3: You're right. But how are they making them big? Are they putting like roids in them or something?
0: Yeah, steroids in the chicken.
2: Don't. Tar the country show, people. I'm sure it's all very above board.
0: Yeah, but sometimes you do go to those chicken shows and see one that's like doing bench press and you're like, what is going on?
3: Your big chest.
2: Just the luck of the draw. And the longest I don't know how to say this. Trombonicho squash.
3: What?
0: I love that word.
3: I've never heard of
2: that. It's a variety of squash. It's 1.4 metres.
3: What
0: the? You okay?
2: That's insane.
0: That is huge.
3: How much is it?
2: 1.4 metres.
3: The squash.
2: That's
3: what?
2: Insane.
3: That's
0: huge. You know what is insane? The things that Emma can hold herself back for and not laugh at because she's a newsreader, but then the minute she talks about big fruit and veg, loses her mind.
2: The giant squash undoes me.
3: That is huge. Do you know what? Squashes are... they're just tasteless. They're not.
0: They suck, man. They're worse.
3: Yeah.
0: Nah.
3: It's like
0: eating a wet sandwich.
2: Yeah, they're like the rock melon of the fruit salad.
3: Exactly.
2: Who cares about
3: rock melon? Nobody cares.
0: Rock melon stinks unless you're wrapping it in prosciutto.
3: Prosciutto, that's the best.
0: It is good.
3: Unless you do choke on it. Have you ever choked on a prosciutto?
0: No, because I don't deep throat the rock melon.
3: Emma.
0: Bells goes, bleh. Straight down the hatch.
3: It was like a, you know, the clown's handkerchief where they
2: pull
3: it? That's what they had to do to get the prosciutto out of my throat.
2: That is such a vivid image I don't need in my head. Ew.
3: That's what, ask my mum, Laura.
0: How good is waking up on a Friday morning and just flicking on the radio and imagining Bella going, and pulling
2: clown
0: prosciutto
2: hanky,
0: out of
2: but prosciutto.
3: But prosciutto. Ew. It was hideous. I thought I was going to die. But I'm here.
2: What a story.
0: She's here to tell the tale.
3: Yeah.
0: Let's not tell the tale again.
3: Do you want to know how long the prosciutto was? It was record-breaking.
0: 1.6 metres.
3: 1.6!
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6: 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Looking to Albion Park, a pretty good stretch, but roadworks kicking in about 7 a.m. Tongarra Road at Church Street with a stop-slow condition. Also a section of Calderwood Road is closed off through Calderwood for works. 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Rain is increasing across the day, a high of 24. That's a latest traffic on Feel Good I-98.
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1: Good morning and welcome to I-98. 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
1: You are. Bella's in a full Canadian tuxedo with a rodeo t-shirt on underneath.
2: Tennessee. It's me, Bella, not Ella Langley.
1: All right, after seven, your chance to win $4,650 on Christian and Bella's Big Bad Birthday. 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
1: Okay, if you're headed on to any news website or social media at the moment, you will definitely see the name Christina Pike.
2: Yes.
1: This is wild, man. So
2: everywhere.
1: She was going to be the first woman executed in the state of Missouri, I believe, for like 70 years.
2: 200 years.
1: 200 years.
2: Yeah.
1: Wild.
2: The US state of Tennessee in more than 200 years, are they saying?
1: In Missouri.
2: Yes.
1: So there has been other women executed in the US, but it's very rare. She was facing execution for the torture and murder of one of her classmates at a school for wayward teens back in the 1990s. Her and her, I believe, her boyfriend killed this girl. So she's been facing death row for like 30 years.
2: Yeah, but kept on appealing it, is that correct?
1: Yeah, kept appealing it and it kept getting pushed back. And that happens a lot
2: in
1: the US.
2: How old is she now?
1: She's 50. So she was 19 when she did it.
2: Wow.
1: Imagine being sentenced to death and you're 50 getting put to death for something you did when you were 19. Look, she did it and that's the law over there.
2: Well, then you can get into the whole discussion of do you believe in capital punishment and all that sort of stuff.
1: But it is what it is. That's just the way it is over in the US. Yeah. And she has had two attempts to give her the lethal injection over the last day. Neither of them have fully worked. She still showed signs of life after receiving two rounds of pentobarbital. There we go.
2: Yeah. What's that?
1: So that's what they use. That's the lethal injection.
2: So is it literally they put it in a needle?
1: Yep. Yeah. They did it twice. It's meant to slow your heart and so on and so forth, and you die. After 40 minutes of the final dose, she was still showing signs of life, so they called it off. And they now have her, listen to this, this is so weird. So they have her in hospital in a critical condition receiving life-saving treatment in an off-site hospital.
2: Well, that's ironic, isn't it?
1: Yeah, so they were putting her to death.
2: I think it
1: didn't kill her, now they've got life-saving treatment.
2: Is that because the defence has appealed it again in the 11th hour?
1: Well, every time it doesn't work, I assume they can appeal again, so possibly. But the whole point was, and I don't know. It's all murky. But the whole point was to put her to death.
2: That's a
1: lot. And now she's receiving life-saving treatment. It is a lot.
2: It's a lot.
1: It's a lot.
2: Like,
1: because we don't do capital punishment here in Australia, so generally we don't agree with that, I would argue.
2: Well,
1: I don't know. I've not thought about it.
2: I tell you what I think. I think that if someone has committed a heinous crime and has taken the life of someone or tortured someone or the best punishment is to let them rot in solitary confinement in prison.
1: Well, that's
2: like otherwise they get
1: solitary confinement.
2: But then they get away with it. If you're in jail, you're getting served three meals a day, you get shelter, food, you get to do activities and stuff. Like that, you need to.
1: But I guess
2: punished.
1: Then human rights violations come into it, like basic human rights.
2: Yeah, but look at like pedophiles. Like, come on.
1: Yeah,
2: like, you know? And they've given their victims a lifetime
1: absolutely
2: sentence.
1: And this is a much bigger conversation than this, and much smarter people I'm sure have had this conversation several times, but
2: I don't know. I think capital punishment's an easy way out for them because then they're just done. I want them to suffer if they've done something terrible.
1: Okay. Yeah, no, I don't entirely disagree with you, but I think the whole point is to take them out of society. That's what jail is, right? So the ultimate way of taking them out of society is capital punishment. I'm not arguing for capital punishment. I'm not arguing against putting him in jail. I don't know. But regardless, the whole point of this was for her to be put to death, and now they've got her in life-saving treatment. It's very strange.
2: It's very strange.
1: Like, and that would just be because of legal issues.
2: Mm. Yeah, the court system. Let me tell you about the court system.
1: But this is everywhere at the moment. This news, you cannot escape. It is everywhere. It's the biggest story in the world at the moment.
2: It is. It's huge. They'll do a Netflix documentary.
1: Oh, yeah, no doubt.
2: Yeah, 100%. Do you want me to get into the legal system? Because that is a rot. It's so slow.
1: Yeah, it is.
2: The churning and the 2 years and you're waiting and the appeal. Look at this. It's gone on for 30 years.
1: Yeah, I always find that weird.
2: It's so slow. Like, it's just, I don't know. The whole system's broken. And while I'm at it, so is bloody RBA and the rate hikes and our government. Everything's screwed.
1: You've been on a real kick lately.
2: Yeah.
1: You're on one.
2: But it's all upside down. Yeah. Like, everything's broken. Every system is broken and slow and wrong.
1: That's the world according to Bella Leone.
2: Take that to the bank. What's
1: well, don't it? Take it to the bank because they're not great either.
2: They'll take the money off you. Yeah.
0: All right. Wake up with the Feel Good Fun.
3: Christian and Bella for breakfast.
0: Thanks to Wollongong Central. Until next time.
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12: Increasing today as we head for tops of 24. Good morning, I'm Emma Smith with your 7 o'clock news. The Prime Minister has dismissed the Greens as a protest movement following attacks from the minor party's new leader. David Shoebridge has vowed to replace Labor as the dominant progressive party. Senator Shoebridge claims the federal government is letting Australians down on the economy, but Anthony Albanese says the Greens are picking the wrong fight.
13: It was somewhat concerning, I think, that at a time where we see a rise of a far right-wing party, Senator Shoebridge took the opportunity to actually criticise Labor. Sounded a lot like some of the people who didn't win their seats at the House of Representatives.
12: Swimmers had a lucky escape after being pulled from the water at Wollongong City Beach overnight. Emergency services were called to Marine Drive around 3:30 p.m. following reports a man believed to be in his 40s was struggling in the surf. He was treated by paramedics at the scene before being taken to Wollongong Hospital in a stable condition. Sydney's Knockout Festival will be the first to host on-site drug checking services since the state government made the program permanent. patrons will be able to bring a small sample of substances they intend to consume to be analysed by health staff tomorrow. It follows the successful pilot program carried out at Wollongong's Yours and Ours Festival in March last year. The two-day Wollongong event, which is being held at Flagstaff Hill this weekend, will not have the service available to attendees due to missing the application deadline. The Reserve Bank says buyers using the 5% deposit scheme are among the most likely to be in negative equity. The federal government says over 100,000 people have accessed the program since it was opened up to higher incomes. And a reminder for Illawarra drivers, double demerits are now in effect and will remain in force until Monday night.
11: Poolshop.com.au, just off Five Islands Road, Unanderra.
3: I-98 Sport.
12: The Illawarra Hawks will host the Adelaide 36ers at Wynn Entertainment Centre tonight in the local side's first home game of the season. The signing of Perth's Makua Maker comes just in time to bolster a front court stretched thin, with Todd Blanchfield and Mason Peatling both sidelined through injury. Hawks coach Justin Tatum says it's a welcome boost to the side.
14: I know our season is going to change drastically and swiftly once we get everybody on the same page and guys in there for what we feel our roster's full strength, and just keep building the confidence of these guys that we have in our locker room.
12: And coach Trent Robinson has nominated the player who's inspiring the Roosters' push for grand final glory ahead of Sunday's decider against the Knights. Robinson heaped praise on centre Billy Smith after his fight to overcome numerous injury setbacks.
11: MG4 Urban, Wheels Car of the Year. Available at Alto Wollongong MG.
12: Rain increasing today as we head for tops of 24. Thunderstorms developing tomorrow, reaching 21. Mostly sunny, tops of 23 forecast on Sunday. Right now in Balgownie, it's 18 degrees on I-98.
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1: Hey, where have you sorted for this weekend when it comes to a big old NRL grand final lunch or something like that? Or just a long weekend lunch? We're going to give you a bunch of money to spend at Better Choice Fishery so you can just have a full seafood platter. How Everyone good. Will think you're rich.
2: They'll
1: be like, look at this guy with all these bloody prawns.
2: God, Pete's doing all right, isn't he?
1: Oh, just invites everybody around for the
16: rugby league
1: and just whips out a couple of Balmain bucks.
2: Oh, good one, Pete.
1: Excuse me,
2: Might
1: Pete.
2: Might be work.
1: Yeah.
2: We're asking the question, what did the Meds do on 422-698-98 for you to win that beautiful seafood platter?
1: Yeah, so essentially, what did you do under the influence?
2: Well, let's make it. It's not the influence. Like at a hospital, you know, you had to have surgery or something. You had your teeth done. All that sort of. That's the angle we're going, guys.
1: We don't want phone calls that are like, oh, yeah, robbed a 7-Eleven. Actually, do we? Robbed a 7-Eleven when I was drunk.
2: No, because that's a crime. That. Yeah. That's a crime.
1: We still would be interested.
2: No, no, no, no. But if you are high off your head, give us a call. 422-698-98 for your chance to win $200 to spend at Better Choice Fisheries.
1: It's Christian and Bella for breakfast. And remember that $4,650 on the Big Bad Birthday Wheel could be yours. It's the easiest way to win cash in the Illawarra. So keep it locked on 98.1.

0: Good morning and welcome to i98 with Christian and Bella for breakfast. Very soon, your chance to win a whole bunch of cash. We have $4,650 on Christian and Bella's Big Bad Birthday. Well, that's thanks to the guys at TLA Electrical. It's the easiest way to win cash in the Illawarra.
1: Yes, but you have a patient at home, McHugh. Her name is Elise, your wife,
2: Malav.
1: Who has had her wisdom's taken out, impacted wisdom teeth, which we've all been there.
0: Yeah, she's got the sleeper ones as well, so they're underneath the other teeth. So they had to yank them right out.
1: Did you have to get the top ones off then too?
0: Yep. Yeah, pretty brutal. You should see her head. At the moment, she looks like Madonna.
1: Has she got teeth left? Because if they have to take the top ones and they're underneath the other ones.
0: Oh, she doesn't take, they don't take the top ones out. They just get underneath them and yank the tooth out. Yeah. So her head literally is Madonna. You know how she's just got the balloon head going at the moment?
1: Yeah. Is she a material girl?
0: Yeah, she's just living in a material world at the moment. I keep saying that to her. She doesn't like it very much.
1: Well, she's in pain.
0: Yeah, she's in a lot of pain. She doesn't like anything very much at the moment, mainly me.
1: Yeah, but that's when she's not in pain.
0: Yeah,
1: or on meds.
0: Yeah. But at the moment, just out of her mind, because she's on some pretty heavy painkillers.
1: Okay.
0: And in quite a bit of pain. And I keep singing this to her as well every time she gets angry.
3: Because I got her. Because I got her. Because I got her.
0: She's like, oh, sorry about before. I'm like, it's all right. It's because I got her. She doesn't like it.
1: It is annoying.
0: So the other night, she woke me up at 12, just out of her brain's high on painkillers.
1: Right.
0: Because she has to take them before she goes to bed. Okay. And if they don't work and she's still in pain, then she just gets in this weird mood where she's just off her head. And she woke me up the first time. She did it twice in one night. Mm. First time she woke me up, shook me. I was in another bed. So she left her room because I can't sleep with her now because for some reason she's like, oh, what if you accidentally hit me in the face? When I've never done that before, but anyway, I'm sleeping in the bed with my son at the moment, just in case.
1: Okay.
0: I throw an errant elbow in my sleep.
1: Could happen.
0: She walked all the way from our bedroom to my son's room, woke me up, shook me awake, and said, Christian, because we're looking at buying a new house, right?
1: Yep.
0: Christian. And I said, yeah. And she said, how are we going to get the lawnmower in the backyard? And I went, what are you talking about? And she said, a new house. And I was like, I don't know, we'll wheel it around the side. And she went, okay. And walked back to her bed. Yeah. I thought, okay, I'll go back to sleep. That's fine. Then about an hour later, shook me awake again. Mm. Christian, Seinfeld's not on Netflix. And I was like, the hell does that have to do with me? She was like, you need to find it. And was blaming me like it was my fault.
1: Fair.
0: Out of her brains, her eyes were whipping around her skull.
1: Oh.
0: I didn't know what was happening. And so I was at 1:30 in the morning, standing there trying to find Netflix on Seinfeld. I figured out what had happened. It had actually, from 12 o'clock that night, clipped up. She loves Seinfeld. Clipped over into the new day, and it no longer had the license. So it was gone from Netflix. So I'm searching for it bloody everywhere. It took 45 minutes. I found it on Stan.
1: God, you're good to get up. I would have just been like, go back to bed, please.
0: Well, she looked insane. I thought maybe if I say no, there's a knife next. You know what I mean?
1: Could be. Yeah.
0: And I was like, what is going on here? And then in the morning, she woke up.
1: Does she remember doing any of it?
0: Vaguely. It was like a dream. She was like, sorry, it must have been the painkillers. And I was like, well, you know.
3: Because I got her. Because I got her. Because
0: I think I'm going to get murdered in my sleep. Because it's not gotten better. Like yesterday, literally looked like she was going to float away. Her head was so big.
1: Oh.
0: I was like, oh, balloon head. What's going on? You all right? She's got the big thing, the big bandage around her head holding the.
1: They still do that.
0: Not when she left.
1: They did that when we were 20.
0: Yeah, it's the only way she can get the ice packs on her face.
1: Oh, yeah.
0: So she just looks like a balloon wrapped in a bandage.
1: Oh, and yelling at you.
0: Yeah.
1: It's fair. What did the meds do is what we're
0: That's
1: asking.
0: That's the question. Yeah. What did you do when you're a little bit afro man?
3: Because I got her. Because I got her. Because
0: my
3: I got
0: wife,
3: her.
0: I think he's going to kill me.
1: Yeah. Well, you've seen me after my head got kicked in by the horse.
0: God. We'll tell you about that next.
1: But it was an experience. I don't remember it at all because I was high on painkillers.
0: Good on you.
1: Tell your story, Illawarra. 4226-9898. Get calling.
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5: i98 Traffic. All clear northbound along the M1, heading up Mount Ousley, getting into Sydney. Travelling inland through Cataract, Picton, Appin Roads, also hassle-free. Some patchiness up and down Memorial Drive, though, through Bulambi towards Bulambi Lane. Into Calderwood, a section of Calderwood Road is closed off both directions for roadworks. 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

0: Good morning and welcome to I-98. It's Christian and Bella for breakfast. And very soon, your chance to win $4,650 for doing nothing. You just need a birthday. It's the easiest way to win cash in the Illawarra. But we are talking about my wife who... Who had surgery at the start of the week, and so she's on some heavy painkillers and just out of her brains. Has been all week just doing crazy stuff around the house. It's off-putting.
1: Well, we're asking, what did you do on the meds? If you could pick up $200 to spend at Better Choice Fish for your finals footy feed. It's premium seafood at prices you'll love. I was on endo for a little bit in hospital because I got kicked in the head by a horse.
0: And so I got called because your what's your thing?
1: Baby daddy slash partner slash fiance. So.
0: Was down the coast.
1: Yes.
0: And so I got called by his nan at the time, who's no longer with us, old nan. And she was like, come out, quick. Come out to the hospital. And I got there, and your brother and I got there at the same time.
1: Yes.
0: Came into the emergency department. Bella's head, my God, it looked like a potato. It was so swollen.
1: It was Sloth from the Goonies.
0: Yeah, it was. She was like, hey, you guys, when she saw us. And we were both standing there, her brother and I, and the nurse, Bella was out of her mind on endo, out of her mind, just like having the best time. Yeah, you were having such a good time. And the nurse said, okay, well, you can get dressed now because you were being, we could take you out.
1: Yeah.
0: And she said, get dressed now. Bella just whips the dressing gown off, no top on. Her brother and I, what? Turned around straight away. And all I can remember is this poor nurse who, I don't know what country she was from, but she was going, oh, no, no, no, no, no, walking towards you with your T-shirt. No, no, no. Everyone got a glimpse.
1: You know,
0: she got the girls out.
1: Bloody treat yourself. I don't know. I can't remember that at all.
0: I've never spun around so quick in my life.
1: I know. Did you see any of it?
0: Yeah, I saw it all.
1: Did
0: so did
1: you?
0: Your brother. We saw everything.
1: Areola?
0: Yeah.
1: Whoa.
0: You whipped it off. You were facing us. You were less than a meter away from us.
1: Wow.
0: And we just, turned around. We didn't know what was happening.
1: Oh, God.
0: And you're like, woo, enjoy it, boys.
1: Pretty good. But to my brother.
0: No, you didn't say that.
1: And my best friend.
0: I just remember hearing, no, no, no, no. She's walking towards you with a T-shirt.
1: All right. What did you do on the meds? 422-698-98. Let's go to Flinders with Beck. Morning, Beck.
2: Good morning, guys. How are you going?
1: Very well. Did you flash someone when you were on the meds?
2: No, but I will never forget that story. That's hilarious.
0: Oh, my. It was so full on. No, no.
2: I don't think, Christian, you'll ever forget it either.
0: No, I won't. It was quite the sight.
1: He's very lucky, Beck. He's a lucky man.
0: Well, lucky's one way to describe it. Beck, what happened to you?
2: All right, so it wasn't me. It was my 12-year-old nephew. He recently broke his arm playing footy. So he was in hospital waiting for surgery. Meanwhile, they've got him on the green whistle and whatever else they needed to, you know, help him out. And his dad's standing at the bedside saying, you know, how you going, mate? And he's like, no, don't argue with me, mate. The decision's been made. And then he goes to call over. He's like, all right, Tommy, come here. This is the captain of, he's a big Dolphins fan.
0: Yeah.
2: So he calls the captain over and he's like, arguing with the ref, it's on report and 10 in the bin.
1: In the hospital bed. That's the best. Brilliant.
2: My sister said, who do you think you are? And he's like, I'm Ashley Klein.
1: Oh. I love that's who he goes to in his imagination.
0: That's awesome.
1: God, love
0: it. That is good.
1: That's great,
0: I love that, Beck.
1: Let's go to Teagan in Shell Harbour. Hello, Teagues.
3: Hey, how you doing?
1: Good, buddy. What happened on the meds?
3: It wasn't me. I gave my partner expired medication.
0: Mm-hmm. Well, okay.
1: My bad.
3: And I told him, I said, look, just take it because it'll work, but it just won't have such an effect.
1: Yeah.
3: And, well, he was off his face. He was off his chops. Oh. And then I took him shopping.
0: She took him shopping as in, like, for stuff for you?
3: Yeah, food shopping, walking around. I took him to Shell Harbour Square.
1: Oh, God. Listen, even not off your head at Shell Harbour Square, you don't know how to get in and get out.
0: You feel like you're off your head.
1: There's so many exits.
0: That's wicked. Did he buy anything good for you because he just was in the mood to not say no?
3: No.
0: You should have taken him into like some clothes store and said, now I need this and this and this, and he just would have been like, eh, whatever. Because I got high. Ah, it's good stuff, isn't it?
1: Things we do.
0: Just get a little buzz on. You'll be right.
1: Do you want me to show you my boobs again?
0: Yeah.
1: Here we go.
0: No, no, no, no.
1: 3, 2.
0: No.
1: Look at them. 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
14: Increasing today as we head for tops of 24. Good morning, I'm Emma Smith with your 7:30 news. Foreign Minister Penny Wong has confirmed two Australians were among the passengers to survive the alleged hijacking of a plane on its way to Israel. Sydney couple Stephen and Carol Moss were aboard the Fly Dubai flight, which was diverted when a brawl broke out in the cockpit. Passengers and crew helped restrain a pilot who allegedly stabbed the captain. Senator Wong has thanked the heroes who thwarted the attacker and helped bring the passengers to safety. The first music festival to host drug checking services since the state government made the program permanent will take place this weekend. Attendees will be able to test samples of drugs they intend to consume at Sydney's Knockout Festival tomorrow. The service won't be offered at this weekend's Yours and Ours Festival due to organisers not being able to meet the application deadline. The local event was the first in the state to test the pill testing pilot in 2025 following years of lobbying. New analysis shows more than 98% of drivers who sustained damage to their cars as a result of potholes are having their compensation claims denied. Just $36,000 was paid out to affected motorists last financial year from a total of 1,070 claims. The NRMA responded to 3,200 pothole-related wheel and tyre call-outs in Wollongong over the same period. The NRMA's Peter Currie says councils and governments need to be given every opportunity to fix the pothole before they're made to pay out a claim.
15: I think that's where the challenge is, because adequate opportunity means they need an extended period of non-rain, but dry weather, clear weather, where their maintenance crews can go out and not just lift it, but to actually go through the whole process of fixing the pothole properly.
14: Firefighters are reminding homeowners to be prepared as the official bushfire danger period begins in the Illawarra. Burning embers can travel well ahead of a fire front and risk sparking new blazes in gutters, gardens and other vulnerable areas. Rural Fire Service Deputy Commissioner Ben Millington says there are five simple things locals can do to prepare their homes.
16: Trimming overhanging branches, mowing your grass, removing materials that can burn around your home, clearing your gutters and your home of surrounding materials, but also making sure that your family has a bushfire survival plan.
14: And SpaceX has successfully launched NASA's Crew 13 mission to the International Space Station.
12: Bullshop.com.au, just off 5 Islands Road, Unanderra.
13: I-98 Sport.
14: A bumper crowd is expected to fill Wynn Entertainment Centre tonight to watch the Illawarra Hawks take on the Adelaide 36ers. It's the first home game of the season for the Hawks, and they'll be looking to bounce back after three straight away losses. And Alex De Minaur, Kimberly Birrell and Storm Hunter have all had wins at the China Open.
12: MG4 Urban, Wheels Car of the Year. Available at Alto Wollongong MG.
14: Rain increasing today as we head for tops of 24, thunderstorms developing tomorrow, reaching 21, mostly sunny, tops of 23 forecast on Sunday. Right now in Dunmore, it's 19 degrees on I-98.
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0: $4,650 could be yours on Christian and Bella's Big Bad Birthday. Well, all you need is a birthday. We pulled up in the month of June, and we're going to go to Dapto with Graham this morning. Hello, Graham.
17: Good morning, Christian and Bella.
1: How are you feeling, Graham, just before the long weekend? Are we pumped?
17: Oh, pumped.
0: Yeah, good man. Same. Good man. Now, this would be nice to go in the long weekend with $4,650, all thanks to TLE Electrical in Wollongong and Oak Flats. What would you spend it on?
17: Oh, probably the kids for the week.
1: Oh, God.
0: Nice. That's cute.
1: That's lovely. Yeah. Spoil them. Okay, Graham, when were you born in June?
17: 26.
1: 26?
17: Yep.
1: Okay.
0: Okay.
1: Now, where do you want to start?
17: Start on number eight.
1: Number eight?
0: Why's that? Why's that, Graham?
17: It's just my son's birthday.
0: Yeah, okay, also.
1: You sound like a dedicated dad.
0: Yeah, you're a good dad.
1: You treat them with all this cash and then it's on his birthday. All right, are you ready, bud?
17: Yep.
1: Okay, positive thoughts. Here we go. In 3, 2, 1.
17: Spin that wheel.
0: Wow, that was a massive spin. It almost fell over, Graham.
1: It's rocking. She's rocking and rolling.
0: Why did you spin that so
1: much? I don't know. I'm getting excited. We're looking for 26 for $4,650. 26. Well, thanks to guys at TLE Electrical.
0: Graham from Dapto. Sorry, buddy. We landed on 7.
17: Oh, bugger.
0: Yeah, it spun a little bit too hard this time.
1: Sorry. Sorry.
0: All right. Graham, you have a great weekend, okay?
17: Will do. Thank you.
0: Thanks
1: See
0: for
1: you,
0: listening,
1: bud.
0: Mate. Okay, we're going to 4,700 on Monday then. Oh, yeah. Tuesday. Sorry, we're Tuesday. Off Monday, so Tuesday.
1: That's right. Speaking of the weekend, weather's not great, but we've got a lot of activities that you can enjoy with the family over this beautiful long weekend.
0: Don't go anywhere. It's on 98 with Christian and Bella. You'll find out what's on this weekend next.

0: Lisa on 98. You are with Christian and Bella for breakfast. We're just 16 minutes away from 8 o'clock. After 8, we have a couple of absolute just experts when it comes to NRL coming in to let us know who they think is the best bet for this weekend. So stick around. It's going to be very informative.
1: What's on this weekend?
2: Okay, the weather's not looking great this weekend, but there's a lot of great things to do. And just a reminder, it's daylight savings. It begins this weekend. So your phones will automatically do it, but remember your microwave and your oven.
0: Bloody oath. Okay. Otherwise you'll go, oh, they don't match up.
2: Yeah, we lose an hour of sleep, but we gain more daylight, okay? It's going to be all right. But we kick off what's on this weekend tonight. The Hawks taking on the 36ers. Whose ball?
3: Hawks ball.
2: That's right, Wynn Entertainment Centre. Tip off 7:30, get your tickets, ticketmaster.com.au. McHugh and I will be down there courtside commentating everything, which will be great.
0: Yeah, as always.
2: It's going to be a lot of fun. On Saturday and Sunday, the Yours and Ours Festival is kicking off. Saturday, Flagstaff Hill. On the Sunday, it's different areas around the Wollongong CBD. Still some tickets available. Go to MoshTix. And if you're a 16 or a 17-year-old, there's that next-gen tickets, which are more affordable for you to access, okay?
0: Yeah, you have to be accompanied by an adult, but they're very cool.
2: Yes, but the adult also has a discounted ticket.
0: Yeah.
2: So, buddy, get amongst it. I mean, live music.
0: Very good idea.
2: Yeah. The Daisy Spring Festival is happening Saturday and Sunday at Hindmarsh Park in Kiama, so you can see all those beautiful flowers. And the Kiama Vintage Fair is happening at the Masonic Hall in Kiama as well. So, I mean, you can see the flowers and then go to the vintage fair.
0: Sounds awesome.
2: It's all happening.
0: What a weekend.
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0: The Riddler is coming up next for your chance to get $100 worth of booze thanks to Charlie's Liquor Barn. 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
5: It's a steady run up and down Mount Ousley for the M1 this morning. Just very minor activity that's out there into North Wollongong. The Memorial Drive off-ramps are bunched up now to Princes Highway. It's getting a little wet on the roads as well. Take it easy. And we have double demerits running this long weekend. Into Albion Park, Tongara Road at Church Street. A stop slow condition with works. And for Calderwood, a section of Calderwood Road is closed off due to roadworks. Get caught without a seatbelt or wearing it incorrectly this long weekend and you'll face double the points. With double demerits in force until midnight Monday, you can stop it or cop it. Rain increasing, 24 tops. I'm Brittany Gorrell. That's the latest on Feel Good on 98.
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0: 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You are with Christian and Bella for breakfast. 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
2: Yep, as he's making his way into studio. 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
3: Hello.
2: Hey, Riddler.
3: Hello.
2: Are you excited for the long weekend?
3: Yes.
2: What are you doing?
3: Taking the kids down the coast.
2: Are you?
3: Oh, you do have kids. Yes. Little riddles. Oh, good. Okay.
2: Little riddlets.
3: Yeah, riddlets is good. No. Oh. Okay. Just because you didn't think of it. Yeah.
2: Now, hit us with a riddle. Your last week's was very hard. It took a lot of people.
3: It was tough.
2: But
3: is this one as hard?
2: Yeah.
3: Yes.
2: Okay.
3: Okay. Take it away, Riddler. You can give me, take me, make me, break me, and sometimes even crack me. What am I? That sounded like that Savage Garden song.
2: So break me, shake me, take me, take me over. I love Savage Garden.
3: The Riddler, same.
2: What is it?
3: I'll read it, Riddler.
2: Okay.
3: Yes. You can give me, take me, make me, break me, and sometimes even crack me. What am I?
2: And sometimes even I have to write down. I'm a visual learner.
3: Yeah.
2: Let's find out what the answer is.
3: 4226-9898 is the number to call.
2: Riddler, you might have to give the answer to Jessica because she doesn't know.
3: Yeah, Riddler, you haven't given it to...
2: Please. You can give
3: we're getting some messages coming in hot and fast.
2: Take me, make me, break me, and sometimes even... What's the end bit?
3: Crack me.
2: Okay. Riddler, is it a metaphor? Is it a metaphor?
3: Are you allowed to give away clues this early?
2: Okay,
3: No.
2: We'll go to a couple of callers. And we'll see how that unfolds.
3: Okay.
2: Can you play Savage Garden while we wait?
3: Yeah, absolutely. It's an awesome song. So break me, shake me, make me, take me over. I'm getting quite a few messages. People are hot in this one.
2: Are they right, though?
3: No.
2: Okay.
3: No, they're not.
2: Well, let's go to the phones.
3: So Amber, who's messaged me 3 times.
2: Incorrect, Amber.
3: All of yours are incorrect. All of them.
2: Marie from Fig Tree, hopefully yours is correct. So you can give me... Take me, make me, break me, and sometimes even crack me. What am I?
4: Chocolate.
2: Oh, yum.
3: Oh, that's a good guess.
2: Yes.
3: Oh, it's not that.
2: Oh, that fits
3: you
2: everything.
3: You can give me, take me, make me, but I can't make chocolate.
2: Yeah, but
3: is
2: you can.
3: Is it something everyone can do, Riddler? Yes.
2: Oh, sorry, Marie. I thought you were on there.
3: That
2: makes sense.
3: That was a
2: to
3: clever
2: me.
3: Guess. Even if it was wrong, it was clever.
2: Beck from West Wollongong. Hello, Rebecca.
5: Good morning.
2: Good morning. What do you think it is? You can give me, take me, make me, break me, and sometimes even crack me.
5: I think it's a joke.
2: Oh,
3: you can crack
2: you
3: a joke?
2: Crack me
3: That's
2: up.
3: Good.
2: Crack a joke.
3: Is that correct?
2: No.
3: It's not correct. But that fits as well. Is this one of those annoying ones that it could have a lot of answers, but you've just decided on one? Yes.
2: Well, it's not chocolate. It's not joke. Corey from Winoona.
6: Hey, how are you?
2: I'm annoyed. The Riddler is annoying.
3: Because those all fit.
2: Yeah, a joke fits and a chocolate
3: A joke
2: fit.
3: You can give a joke. Do you give a joke?
2: You can give a joke, yeah.
3: You can tell someone
2: a
3: joke, but you wouldn't say give a joke.
2: Corey
3: or tell
2: agrees.
3: A joke.
2: You can. You give it to them.
3: Is that what makes it incorrect, Riddler? Yes! Okay, that's kind of annoying.
2: All right, Corey, you can give me, take me, make me, break me, and sometimes even crack me. What is it?
6: An egg.
2: An egg.
3: Is that correct, Riddler?
2: It's not an egg. Sorry, Corey.
3: You can't make an egg.
2: Well, you can't. The chicken makes the egg.
3: You can cook an egg.
2: Does the chicken not make the egg?
3: Yeah, but you're not a chicken. I don't know if you've checked recently, but you're not a chicken.
2: Let me have a look.
3: Just because you've got a cloaca doesn't mean you're a chicken, Bella.
2: Really?
3: Yeah. That's just a weird and not like thing you've got with your anatomy.
2: Yeah. Yeah. All right. From one cloaca to another. Hannah, good morning. Hey,
3: Hannah.
7: Hello.
3: Hello.
2: All right, Albion Park Rail is where you are from. What do you think this is? Let's read it out again.
3: Okay, you can give me, you can take me, you can make me, and sometimes you can break me. You can even crack
7: me.
3: A promise. A promise is... Correct.
2: I reckon chocolate's a better answer, Riddler.
3: Well, it was more clever. Yeah.
2: Yeah.
3: Yes.
2: Well,
3: but
2: Hannah,
3: it's not correct.
2: Hannah, you have picked up $100 to spend at Charlie's Liquor Barn.
4: Oh, thank you so much.
2: Thank you. Enjoy your long weekend. And remember, it's daylight savings, okay?
4: Yeah. Thank you.
3: And drink responsibly. I know it's a long weekend. Let's drink responsibly.
2: Let's be all sensible.
3: You do what you want. You live, okay?
4: Yeah.
2: Go on, Hannah.
3: All right. After 8 o'clock, we are going to welcome in one of our, well, our first of two expert guests to try and pick what's going to happen this weekend.
2: The Knights or the Roosters. What are we all on? 3, 2, 1.
3: Knights.
2: Stuff those Roosters.
3: Yeah, who cares? Who cares?
2: They win enough.
3: They win all the time. Yeah. Christian and Bella for breakfast. Morning. Thanks to Wollongong Central.
2: Until next time. I-98. 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
18: Rain increasing today as we head for tops of 24. Good morning, I'm Emma Smith with your 8 o'clock news. The new Greens leader argues the government should have picked more of a fight with the banks as part of the ban on card surcharges. The changes, which stop businesses passing the fees they're charged by merchants onto customers, also include a lowering of the fee, which is charged to the business itself. David Shoebridge says there is room to do more on the end of financial institutions.
19: You know, what's always been needed is holding the banks to account. You know, the banks who still want to pass on their costs, and not only costs, make profit from, You know, someone trying to run their coffee shop, someone trying to run their small business.
18: A man's been taken to Wollongong Hospital in a stable condition after being pulled from the surf at City Beach overnight. The swimmer, aged in his 40s, was rescued by emergency services around 3:30 p.m. He was treated by paramedics at the scene before being transported to hospital for further treatment. Surf lifesavers say it's a timely reminder for anyone planning to visit the beach this long weekend to swim between the flags. Illawarra drivers are being urged to stay safe and stick to the conditions as they hit the road this long weekend. Double demerits are now in effect as Operation Labor Day kicks off. Roads Minister Jenny Acheson is encouraging motorists to do the right thing over what should be a great weekend.
20: The long weekend, the grand final, middle school holidays, we just want people to be really safe, not speed, not use their phones, make sure they're rested and not under the influence when they get behind the car. And of course, make sure they always wear their seatbelt or a helmet if they're on a bike.
18: The first music festival to host drug checking services since the state government made the program permanent will take place this weekend. Attendees will be able to submit a sample of illicit drugs to New South Wales health workers for testing at Sydney's Knockout Festival tomorrow. The service won't be offered at this weekend's Yours and Ours Festival in Wollongong due to organisers not being able to meet the application deadline. The Wollongong event was the first in the state to test the pill testing pilot last year, following years of lobbying.
16: Poolshop.com.au, just off 5 Islands Road, Unanderra.
17: I-98 Sport.
18: The Illawarra Hawks will host the Adelaide 36ers at Wynn Entertainment Centre tonight in the local side's first home game of the season. The signing of Perth's Makua Maker comes just in time to bolster a front court stretched thin, with Todd Blanchfield and Mason Peatling both sidelined with injury. And an absent Isaac Heaney has won the Swans' Best and Fairest Award. The suspended co-captain took home the Bob Skilton Medal for a third year running.
16: MG4 Urban, Wheels Car of the Year. 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
18: Rain increasing today as we head for tops of 24. Thunderstorms developing tomorrow, reaching 21. Mostly sunny, tops of 23 forecast on Sunday. Right now in Kiama, it's 20 degrees on I-98.
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0: Good morning and welcome to the Friday before a long weekend, a beautiful long weekend. Rugby league final long weekend. It's always nice.
2: Rugby league.
0: Rugby league.
2: As Peter Valandis says it.
0: He's
2: rugby
0: good.
2: Rugby league.
0: Love a bit of Valandis.
2: Local boy. Grew up in Fig Tree.
22: Rugby league.
2: It doesn't sound as bad as it did the first time we heard it.
0: No, he said it a few times.
2: Okay.
0: So,
22: rugby league.
0: That's probably just the start of it. We'll find some others.
2: Okay, sure.
0: Well, maybe it's just in our brain, in everyone's brain, it's just become more crazy.
2: Yeah.
0: Like now it's rugby league.
2: Yeah. Well, now it's rugby league. That's how I envision it.
0: I'm into it.
2: We've got a very special guest to come in, an expert in rugby league.
0: I think a sporting expert.
2: Sporting expert in general.
0: And someone who's good, who can almost read the future. Yeah. That's how good they are with this stuff. It's crazy. You think, have you got a crystal ball, mate?
2: I know. This special guest will tell us who they're backing on Sunday for the big dance, Knights versus Roosters.
0: And we do have an actual rugby league expert. Brad Fittler's going to join us later on in the show. Yep. But I think this next person is actually better when it comes to picking a good sporting event.
2: I agree.
0: Yeah.
2: Find out who it is next.
0: Don't go anywhere. It's on 98 with Christian Bella for breakfast.

0: Good morning and welcome to Friday on Only 8. You are with Christian and Bella. We're feeling good this morning, and a little later in the show we're going to catch up with rugby league expert Freddie Fittler.
1: Yes, he's going to talk us through what's happening for the big dance on Sunday, but we have, I believe, an even bigger and greater expert in the field of NRL.
2: Can I see the future out of my googly eye? Who will I choose? It's Pickles Pick.
1: Here he is, little Pickle.
0: I love him. Look at him, little pug.
1: I know. So
0: for those who don't know, Pickle is Jessica, our producer's pet pug. He's got googly eyes, and we think those googly eyes can see into the future.
1: Yes, we used him all throughout the World Cup, and he was only, I think he got one right.
0: Yeah, one. No.
1: Out of three.
0: One right.
1: Yeah.
0: Oh, I thought it was the other way around.
1: No.
0: Hey, you've got a better memory than me with things like this, so he's not fantastic.
1: No.
0: At his job is what we're saying.
1: But he will predict the NRL Grand Final winner. It's happening this Sunday, as we know, 4 p.m. kickoff on Channel 9 on the Win Network, and we're going to catch up with Brad Fittler very soon. But let's bring Pickle into the studio.
0: Come on, Pickle. Let's make your pick. So Jessica's carrying little Pickle in, and Jessica is, has only recently decided to start watching NRL in the house. How does Pickle like NRL?
3: Up the nose.
0: Up the north.
3: Yeah,
0: okay, yeah. All right, good.
1: That was Pickle.
3: Well, we actually got him from Newcastle. So.
0: Yeah.
1: Oh, it's in your blood.
0: Yeah.
1: It's in your blood.
0: Okay.
1: Okay, is everyone on the Knights for the win?
0: I'm on the Knights.
1: I am.
3: Yeah,
1: I
0: look,
3: yeah.
0: I think statistically it's probably the Roosters, but I'm going for the Knights.
1: You
0: absolutely.
1: Never know a grand final with emotion involved.
0: Yeah, grand
1: final, with a
0: grand
1: whole city behind you and the emotion of it all.
0: Oh, well, hello,
1: okay,
0: Pickle.
1: Don't interrupt me. I'm trying.
3: He's sad.
1: Why?
0: He's sad.
3: It's emotional.
1: Oh.
0: It's an emotional thing for him. He's a Newcastle local. He's a native. He loves it.
1: Oh.
0: Okay, Pickle.
1: Okay.
0: Oof. Oh, he's getting
1: him.
0: Very worked
1: we're
0: up. Okay, all right. Well, like Bella said, you never know. But one thing, or one person that does know, is Pickle. Isn't that right, Pickle?
1: I think he's trying to say. What are you trying to say?
0: Oh, he's sad that Silverchair's not playing.
1: That's what's happening.
0: Same, Pickle, same.
1: It's okay.
0: Okay.
1: It's okay.
0: Let's get him ready.
1: All right, ready? You go over there. We've got two bowls situated here. One's got the Roosters flag on it. One's got the Knights flag on it.
0: That's so good.
1: Just falling down. Okay.
0: All right. Come on, Pickle.
1: So we have to count him down. He's going to run to the bowl, and whoever he chooses will win the grand final on Sunday for the NRL. Here we go.
0: In
1: three,
0: two, one.
1: He's a dog, he's a mutt, he chose Roosters.
0: He took the smart money.
1: He chose Roosters.
0: He took.
1: Oh, but now he's gone to the Knights, so that could be a quick comeback.
0: Okay.
1: No. Oh, he's hanging around Knights more now.
0: Interesting. You know what? Look, just eat, Pickle. Just enjoy yourself.
1: All right.
0: That was good. That was probably the best installment of Pickle's Pick because we didn't get an answer.
1: No, we did. Pickle picks Roosters. Stop making so much noise.
0: Look at his little googly eyes. They're better than Lego.
1: He's so cute, though.
4: It was better than Lego. It was better than Lego. It was better than Lego.
0: Thank you, Pickle. The real winner is
5: Rugby League.
1: Yeah.
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8: If you're heading southbound down towards Nowra on the Princes Highway, we're all clear from the Oak Flats interchange. Looking north up the M1 to Sydney, the same story here. Dapto, very light traffic now. Princes Highway towards Fowler's Road each direction. Into Calderwood, where a section of Calderwood is blocked off due to roadworks each direction. And Albion Park works for Tongara Road at Church Street with a stop slow. Blocked drains can damage your home and pollute Sydney's waterways. Remember, only flush the 3 Ps and only put water, detergent and soap down the sink. A message from Sydney Water. Rain's increasing across the day. A24 Tops. I'm Brittany Gorrell. That's the latest on Feel Good I-98.
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0: Good morning and welcome to I-98. You're with Christian and Bella for breakfast, and we're headed into the long weekend, NRL Grand Final long weekend, so we're going to catch up with Freddie Fruitlaw before, well, actually after news.
1: Yeah, we love Freddie. He'll be on straight after 8:30, but right now, give us a call, 422-698-98. We've got a VIP double pass to the Sounds of Rock at Bulleye Showgrounds, happening December 5. Tickets on sale now. Or you could just tell us, what would you put in your own GoFundMe account? Okay, what are you asking for? All just the community.
0: If you could have anything?
1: If you can have anything. Because
0: Anything.
1: Okay. Yeah. So there's bizarre online fundraisers that have grabbed everyone's attention. So they've gone into the GoFundMe and they've written and stated their concerns and they need money for this.
0: Okay.
1: First one. Someone has asked for a forehead reduction. Forehead reduction surgery.
0: Oh, like your forehead on your head. Yeah, I was so confused
1: forehead.
0: Then.
1: Forehead.
0: Or forehead, or whatever. Forehead. Yeah, yeah. No, I get you. Maybe so they've got like a 5 head or a 6
1: yeah,
0: head.
1: Yeah, yeah. So they've asked $800 because they're saying it was too big.
0: Go like this. Get your 4 fingers. Yeah. Put it on your forehead.
1: Yeah.
0: You got a 3 head. Take 1 finger away. Do you're like a 3.5 head.
1: Am I?
0: Yeah. I'm
1: a
0: 4 head.
1: Good? What's good?
0: Well, I think it's meant to be 4. I don't know. I just came up with this myself. But I think it's meant to be 4 fingers on your forehead, and that's a forehead. If it's anything more, so you got, give it a go. Give it a go.
1: Yes, she's got 4. Yeah, you're
0: she's
1: bang
0: got
1: on
0: 4. Yeah, you're bang on. You got a perfect
1: Everyone
0: forehead.
1: Everyone doing it in
0: that's
1: the
0: a
1: car.
0: Beautiful forehead.
1: Everyone as you
0: Bella's
1: drive.
0: 3, yeah.
1: That's because I got big fingers.
0: You do have man hands.
1: And also, I've got a low hairline.
0: If you got a 5 head or a 6 head, get a reduction.
1: Well, this is what this person's asking for. I only asked for $800 on the GoFundMe. $800. I don't think that's getting you forehead
0: yeah,
1: reduction
0: what,
1: surgery.
0: Yeah, how are you getting that?
1: Someone's asked everyone to cover their jet ski speeding fine. They're like, sorry, guys, got a little too carried away. $1,000. Could you help me out? And some people donate to this. emergency tire fund. Now, this guy, he can't stop doing burnouts, and it's cost him.
0: You can stop doing burnouts.
1: And he says, no, I can't. It's out of my control.
0: Well, good on you, mate.
1: If you give me $100, I'll do one for you and then replace the tires.
0: That's pretty good.
1: That's what he's asking for.
0: Pretty good.
1: Now, if I could do a GoFundMe page.
0: Yeah, what would you do? For anything?
1: Yeah, just to have money to pay cleaners for my house.
0: That's
1: 24/7.
0: It's pretty good.
1: All year round.
0: I don't know. Is it something ridiculous? I would get the full Only Ways Essex treatment. Like I'd come in with beautiful, nude, bright teeth.
1: Yeah.
0: Where you'd go, they're too bright.
1: Turkey teeth.
0: I'd be at least 7 or 8 shades darker. Yeah.
1: Okay.
0: Yeah, just really tan. You know how they're really tan? Then I'd have I'd have my hair all bleached and stuff. Wear all white. That's what you can pay for.
1: But would you be happy?
0: No. I just think it's funny.
1: Yeah, but for like 10 seconds and then you'll be like, oh no, now I look like an idiot for the rest of my life.
0: Well, it's not for the rest of your life. You can dirty your teeth up a little if you need to.
1: Not that.
0: Yeah, no,
1: you
0: you're
1: can't.
0: Right. You're
1: if
0: right.
1: You get
0: okay.
1: Veneers.
0: Let me take that back. I would just put up, I need to pay my mortgage. Give me some money.
1: Yeah, but everyone's going to pay their mortgage. So no
0: That's what I'm saying. That's why I need something a little bit out of the box.
1: Yeah, you do. You have to think outside the box.
0: Big fur coat. I'd have a big fur coat.

0: That'd be cute. And a little dog. So I look like one of the characters from The Only Way is Essex.
1: Yeah, but this will last for like 2 seconds. Don't you want something that improves your life?
0: I feel like that improves it.
1: I feel like you'd fully become in character and it'll be so annoying.
0: Yeah, I'll be talking like this all the time.
1: You're right.
0: Yeah, you're right, yeah.
1: You're right.
0: You'd hate that so much.
1: Do you know
0: much,
1: what I mean?
0: Which makes it better. I might do that. You'll put it up.
1: Well, I will not be committed to the GoFundMe.
0: I'm going to put money into that. You put money into that, wouldn't you, Jessica?
1: No.
0: She's not even listening. Oh, are we boring you?
2: Christian and Bella for breakfast.
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15: Increasing today as we head for tops of 24. Good morning, I'm Emma Smith with your 8:30 news. The Prime Minister has dismissed the Greens as a protest movement following attacks from the minor party's new leader. David Shoebridge has vowed to replace Labor as the dominant progressive party. Senator Shoebridge claims the federal government is letting Australians down on the economy, but Anthony Albanese says the Greens are picking the wrong fight.
16: It was somewhat concerning, I think, that at a time where we see a rise of a far right-wing party, Senator Shoebridge took the opportunity to actually criticise Labor. Sounded a lot like some of the people who didn't win their seats at the House of Representatives.
15: A swimmer's had a lucky escape after being pulled from the water at Wollongong City Beach overnight. Emergency services were called to Marine Drive around 3:30 p.m. following reports a man believed to be aged in his 40s was struggling in the surf. He was treated by paramedics at the scene before being taken to Wollongong Hospital in a stable condition. New analysis shows Transport for New South Wales has rejected more than 98% of the state's pothole damage compensation claims in the last financial year. The NRMA has revealed it responded to more than 151,000 wheel and tyre callouts caused by potholes during the same period. 3,203 of those came from Wollongong. That's up 11% on the previous year. Meantime, the Shoalhaven saw a decrease in the number of pothole-related damage callouts. The Reserve Bank says buyers using the 5% deposit scheme are among the most likely to be in negative equity. The federal government says over 100,000 people have accessed the program since it was opened up to higher incomes. And a reminder for Illawarra drivers, double demerits are now in effect and will remain in force until Monday night.
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14: I-98 Sport.
15: The Illawarra Hawks will host the Adelaide 36ers at Wynn Entertainment Centre tonight in the local side's first home game of the season. The signing of Perth's Markua Maker comes just in time to bolster a front court stretched thin, with Todd Blanchfield and Mason Peatling both sidelined through injury. And coach Trent Robinson has nominated the player who's inspiring the Roosters' push for grand final glory ahead of Sunday's decider against the Knights. Robinson heaped praise on centre Billy Smith after his fight to overcome numerous injuries setbacks.
4: MG4 Urban, Wheels Car of the Year. 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
15: Rain increasing today as we head for tops of 24. Thunderstorms developing tomorrow, reaching 21. Mostly sunny, tops of 23 forecast on Sunday. Right now in Balgownie, it's 18 degrees on I-98.

0: Good morning. It is on 98 with Christian and Bella for breakfast. Meow, meow. Headed into the long weekend. It is grand final weekend as well. 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
1: Well, the big dance is happening on Sunday. Now, there's logic versus emotion with this. We've got the Newcastle Knights. Everyone's jumped on board because it'll be such a fairy tale. Or you're a Rooster supporter who you think, well, they're the better team.
0: They're the smart money, to be honest. And we have a former legend of the Roosters on the line now, and just a football legend, really. Freddie Fittler. Hello, Freddie. Oh, now I stuffed it up. Jeez Louise.
2: Nearly got that right.
0: Yeah.
2: I'm going to say, though, we nearly need to kick this off again because it's dance, not dance.
0: I noticed the same thing, too. I was like, oh, we're dancing and prancing.
1: Dance. It's a big dance. I don't know. I don't know why I did that. Because I'm excited. I'm emotional. I want the Knights to win, Freddie. Do you deep down, too? Because it's a good story.
2: No, not at all.
0: Yeah, wouldn't have thought so.
2: You know what? When they won, well, they're playing against, you know, I grew up at Penrith. So they're playing against Penrith, and I sat there and watched it from the sideline on Sunday when that was amazing. Like, the emotion in the stadium was amazing. And, like, you know, even for that moment and thinking, well, you know, that was just the right thing for the game at the time, Newcastle winning and all the people there, but that's where it stopped.
0: Yeah, fair enough.
1: Okay.
0: Now a lot of the experts are saying, and you've been there before. A lot of the experts are saying they may have played their grand final last week or the week, but then you look at it the week before, they had a very similar type of game. But so much emotion comes into a grand final. You're coming up against a very clinical and very talented Roosters side. Do you think that emotion can get them over the line? We know who you want to win and who the smart money's on, but having been there before and knowing how much that emotion can drive you, do you reckon they can get there?
2: Yeah, it can, without a doubt. I think they're both in a really good spot. The Roosters are a little bit fitter from a point of view of all their players are available, and they're missing a few players, the Knights. And obviously they lose their hooker from the suspension, but they both actually lost a couple of games coming into before the semis, and they both had a week off. The Knights had the bye, and the Roosters they sat out all their players against South Sydney. Mm. So they sort of ran a very similar sort of, road to the grand final from a point of view of, other than the sort of players that are out for Newcastle, they're sort of sitting pretty similar. So I think they've got plenty of attack, and they're very exciting. Newcastle, they've got an incredibly entertaining team. I just feel like the Roosters are hardened. I just feel like they win with their defence. And I like that. That was the sort of the way I came through football was, you know, win with your defence, be tough with your defence and let the points come. So I just feel the Roosters are a bit more hardened than the Knights.
1: Yeah.
0: Well, I watched that game, and I know everyone watched that game against the Dolphins, who are a pretty similar exciting attacking team like the Knights, and the Roosters just defended them out, and they were, if they play like that, they are unbeatable. They were unbeatable that night. So I feel like for the Knights to win, the Roosters have to be underperforming a little.
2: Yeah, I agree. And if they've got an Achilles heel, sometimes they get too excited and give penalties away. They tackle, they're very physical, the Roosters. They really challenge you. But sometimes they, high tackles, lack of concentration coming out of trouble. They have that in them. I just didn't see that against the Dolphins. And I don't know, I just feel like it may have passed them. I just feel like they've sort of got to that level. So I'm hoping more than anything, like everyone is. But I think if they play their potential, they'd be really hard to beat.
1: Okay. Well, we've got you hard on the Roosters. We've got Joey Johns asking for Silverchair to perform. He's been very emotional this week. Where are you guys?
2: He was crying this morning.
0: Yeah.
2: I did the Today Show with him. And he actually got on the phone to Daniel Johns, and they're actually pretty close to playing. I think, if anything, all the boys are talking again. So if anything's good to come out of this, maybe Silverchair get back together and we have this awesome band we can support. But Yeah, I had to do an interview with Joe this morning. He was crying, telling me all about Newcastle, and I'm like, oh, serious? Oh, thank God I've only got two more days to listen to this.
1: I know. Oh, do you sit near, you're going to be on sideline, so you'll be separated from him, but are you jabbing at each other afterwards when the game's done, or is it all just like all in fun, or what's the relationship like between
2: It'll be emotional.
1: Yeah.
2: Like, you know, we're cheering.
1: Yeah. Mm.
2: We're cheering. Like, you know, like we're pretty invested. And for Diff, you know, like, they're very different reasons.
3: Yeah.
2: You know, like, Newcastle is a real, I suppose, symbol of rugby league. Like, they just, the people out there just love the game. And, you know, at Bondi, it's always a bit of a fight. You're competing with other codes and, you know, it's most, you know, it's just one of those areas, Bondi. It's just beautiful. It's
1: fighting incredible. With the housekeepers and the
3: yeah, that's right. Asking the gardener to stop wearing his Newcastle Knights jersey to the house.
2: Au pairs, can you go and buy the jersey?
1: Yeah, I think they're called the Roosters. I'm not sure. Find out what they call
3: it. Yeah. Well, look, we heard it here from Freddie Fittler. The ultimate outcome for this is Silverchair get back together and the Roosters win. Am I all right?
2: Exactly.
3: Yeah, all perfect.
1: Right. Well, okay. Friend of the show, we love you. Thank you for spending, I know you're super busy this morning, and jumping on with us. Freddie Fittler, the NRL Grand Final kicks off at 4 p.m. at Channel 9 on the Win Network. Thanks, buddy.
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5: I-98 Traffic.
6: Still all clear northbound along the M1 heading into Sydney right now from the base of Mount Ousley to Heathcote onto the Princes Highway. It should be a half-hour journey. Watch your speed out there with double demerits running until midnight Monday. There is some light traffic up and down Shell Harbour Road past Lake Entrance Road through Warilla. There's works in Albion Park on Tongara Road at Church Street with a stop slow. The Snooze Flash Sale is on now with 20 to 50% off an amazing range. Hurry, the Snooze Flash Sale must end Sunday. It's amazing what a little snooze can do. Rain increasing, 24 top. I'm Brittany Gorrell. That's the latest on Feel Good I-98.
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0: Good morning. It's on 98 with Christian and Bella for breakfast. And we're almost done for the week, headed into the long weekend. We're excited. Now, we're pretty much the only people left in the station here, yeah, other than Jessica and Double Digits. Everyone else has taken the weekend off.
1: They've done an extra, extra long weekend.
0: Yeah, including the big boss. And this is usually when he comes in and goes, oh, now I don't like doing this, which, you know, he really does love doing Clip It.
1: He does, which is all our mistakes, and he highlights it throughout the whole week.
0: Now, we thought we were going to get away without doing Clip It this week, but reportedly he sent a recorded package.
1: God, he's dedicated.
0: Through to Double Digits while he's sitting up there in Byron sipping a mojito or whatever he's doing.
1: Mm.
0: And so here it is.
2: Christian and Bella got it wrong. You must clip it. Mistakes are coming in real strong. You must clip it. I say clip it.
3: Christian, Bella, the Illawarra, good morning. It's Big Boss here. Now, I'm sure that the two of you looked across and saw that I wasn't sitting there in my office. You breathed a massive sigh of relief and thought, oh, Big Boss is away today. We don't have to do Clip It. Well, wrong. The mistakes were aplenty. In this segment, it's here to stay. Now, we start with the biggest story of the week, the Illawarra moth plague. What type of moth was it again?
1: Like, how scary for that little moth?
0: Yeah, it's not good.
1: The Bonogong moth or whatever they call it.
0: Bogong moth, yeah.
3: Thankfully, you got someone far more knowledgeable in to explain. Ash from the newsroom. Sadly, things didn't get any better.
4: Pygmy possums, which eat the moths as they wake up from their winter hibernation.
0: Yeah. Hibernación. I like how you said that. Very Spanish.
3: I just hope both of your brains have now woken up from hibernation. The other big story this week, the Roosters and Knights playing in the grand final in what sport?
1: Let's talk footby. Footby.
0: Footby.
3: Now, you'd think that if you do something long enough, you'd eventually get the hang of it, right? Now, Christian, you know that segment we do on this show every morning around 7:30? It's to do with a birthday and a big bad wheel.
0: You could be winning $4,500 on Christian and Bella's big bad birthday wheel.
3: And from saying the wrong things to playing the wrong things.
5: Christian and Bella for breakfast.
6: Hey, Christian's clothes fitting on you because Bella's clothes are not fitting on me.
7: Hey, we're making do. It's fine. You got Ned and Josh.
5: On
0: I-98. What the hell was that? No, you don't.
1: You absolutely don't.
0: How'd that get in there? What? This is bizarre.
1: Is this our sign we're getting fired?
0: Are we getting fired?
3: And see, the beauty about this being my segment, I don't have to admit that that mistake was actually mine. Sorry. Now back to you, Bella. Sometimes it feels like every day at I-98 is like your first ever day in radio and you have no idea how anything works. Now you'd think someone of your experience would know not to slam the studio doors the second the microphone comes on.
0: Good morning and welcome to I-98.
3: One more time, please.
0: Good morning and welcome to I-98.
3: Then I realised you were just distracted. You had something else on the brain.
0: The cubby too hot.
1: Yes. Oh. The testiculars.
0: Testicles, I think they're called, mate.
1: Testicles.
3: Oh, Christian, Bella.
1: Do better.
3: Just do better.
1: Do better. All right, Big Boss.
0: That was good. I got off easy in that one. That was good.
1: No. I think we're due for this long weekend.
0: Yeah, absolutely.
1: We need to rest our brains and realise how to talk again.
0: Yeah, because it's been a real struggle this week. He missed a lot. We made heaps more mistakes than that. Yeah, we got off very light. That was good.
1: God, he sounds hoarse, doesn't he?
0: He does have a little tickle in his throat. Maybe he needs a couple of days as well. Maybe we all need a couple of days. So enjoy your long weekend.
1: Yes, Illawarra. Remember, there's plenty of things to do around the Illawarra. Jump on our socials at i98fm to check out all the events happening for families. But we'll see you tonight.
0: Yeah.
1: Who's ball?
0: Hawks ball.
1: If you want tickets, ticketmaster.com.au. Okay.
0: But enjoy your long weekend. Enjoy the
6: rugby league.
1: Rugby league. Now, Pickle, who was Jessica's pug dog, he picked.
0: You said was like he's dead. He's still alive. He's in the booth with her right now in the producer's booth.
1: He shouldn't be because he picked the Roosters.
0: Tell you, the way he breathes, you think he's on his last leg.
1: I know. Every time. But the video's up on the socials, okay? Have a look at that. Give it a like, guys. Reshare it. All the likes is better.
0: Yeah, he did his little pick, and he picked the Roosters, like Bella said. Mm. So, and then we had Freddie Fittler pick the Roosters too. I think the smart money's on the Roosters.
1: No, it's not. It's it the is. Knights.
0: The emotional money. The emotional money's on the Knights.
1: I'm putting heaps of money on the Knights. And by heaps, I mean $20. Gamble responsibly.
0: Very responsible.
1: Very responsible.
0: Mortgage your house. Put it on red.
1: Are we still hanging out?
0: Don't
1: this
0: do that. Yeah, we are. All weekend, actually. Oh, okay.
1: Why did we agree to that?
0: I don't know. Your partner thought it was a good idea.
1: No, it'll be fun.
0: It will be fun.
1: It'll be fun. It's going to be fun.
0: See ya!
1: Bye!
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15: Through Unanderra, a little bit of activity now for Five Islands Road, both directions towards the M1. We do have some delays too for Fig Tree, Princess Highway, the Avenue and Spring Hill. Spring Hill Road is filling towards Entry Road. Mostly steady southbound down Princess Highway into Berry. We're also clear northbound up the M1 into Sydney. Double demerits are enforced. That's until midnight Monday. 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I'm Brittany Gore. That's the latest on Feel Good I-98.
14: 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I-98 News.
16: Rain increasing today as we head for tops of 24. Good morning, I'm Emma Smith with your 9 o'clock news. The eSafety Commissioner is slamming major gaming platforms, including Epic Games and Steam, for failing to protect children from online harm. A report has found companies are relying on basic self-reporting rather than proactive tools to detect child exploitation and grooming. Commissioner Julie Inman-Grant says tech giants are leaving too much on parents and children when policing their own safety.
17: And what we have found is the protections of child accounts are not on by default to the extent they will. We were concerned that adult accounts could contact child accounts without any form of parental consent, and those adults could be parents or predators.
16: A man's been taken to Wollongong Hospital in a stable condition after being pulled from the surf at City Beach overnight. The swimmer, aged in his 40s, was rescued by emergency services around 3:30 p.m. He was treated by paramedics at the scene before being transported to hospital for further treatment. Surf lifesavers say it's a timely reminder for anyone planning to visit the beach this long weekend to swim between the flags. Shark attack survivor Leah Stewart has made an emotional return to Sydney's Coogee Beach. The 35-year-old mother visited the shoreline with her daughter, marking the first time she stepped back in the water. She spent 10 days in a coma and underwent 11 surgeries after being attacked by a great white between the flags. A reminder to local drivers, double demerits are now in force ahead of the Labor Day long weekend. Officers will be targeting speeding, mobile phone use and seatbelt offences to curb dangerous driving and prevent unnecessary deaths on our roads. In just the past fortnight, three people have lost their lives in separate fatal accidents in the Illawarra and South Coast. And firefighters are reminding homeowners to be prepared as the official bushfire danger period begins in the Illawarra.
13: 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Just off 5 Islands Road, Unanderra.
14: I-98 Sport.
16: In-form halfback Sandon Smith claims the underdog Knights won't be overawed by the occasion in Sunday's NRL Grand Final. The Newcastle number 7 says they're ready to end the club's 25-year premiership drought by beating his former team, the Roosters. And Alex De Minaur, Kimberly Birrell and Storm Hunter have all had wins at the China Open.
13: MG4 Urban, Wheels Car of the Year. 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
16: Rain increasing today as we head for tops of 24. Thunderstorms developing tomorrow, reaching 21. Mostly sunny, tops of 23 forecast on Sunday. Right now in Port Kembla, it's 20 degrees on I-98.
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0: It never felt any better than a Friday right before a long weekend. Yep, hello Illawarra and welcome to your Feel Good Friday. Double demerits are in force, as we just said, in the news until midnight Monday night. So if you are heading down the coast, fingers crossed, this weather stays the way, by the way. But double demerits are in force till midnight Monday. So make sure you're driving safe out there. And of course, driving to the conditions as well. All the Feel Good music. If you are heading down the coast today, your playlist is sorted. Gaga and Ariana Grande teaming up alongside Big Mountains, Baby I Love The Way. So just keep it locked on to I-98 all day for all the feel-good music. Of course, let's kick it off now though. Milky and More Grab. If you are at work, a little bit of a pump-up song to kick off your Friday right across the Illawarra.

0: Friday morning, right before a long weekend. Never felt so good, especially when you got it on I-98. Hey, you got Nath as well all day. Lots going on this weekend across the Illawarra, including the Illawarra Hawks. They're in action tonight. Wynn Entertainment Centre, our very first game at home this season. Make sure you grab your tickets. 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And then next week, they've got two games at home. So we're giving away double the amount of tickets. Yep. If you want to get along to either of their next home games, make sure you tuned in next week right here at I-98. All the feel-good music to continue next. The latest from Tay-Tay. Yep, Patient Zero is here and we are loving it. And also, we're loving the feel-good throwbacks with JT. The ultimate noughties throwback inside the next 10. Rock your body on the way.
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12: Feel good. I-98.

and me, Nate, this morning. Tay-Tay has become the most decorated artist in MTV VMA history, picking up 3 at the award show earlier in the week. But if you were a little bit more eagle-eyed, you would have noticed a very interesting ring that she was wearing on the night as well. No, I'm not talking about the wedding ring that Travis gave her just a couple of months ago. I'm talking about a 10.3 carat, 6-stone diamond ring that she had on one of her fingers. Now, I want you to sit down for a second because I'm about to tell you how much it's actually cost, reportedly cost. $900,000. That's Australian dollars. That's more than most people's mortgages here in the Illawarra, and she's wearing it on one finger. Now, it's a pretty impressive ring, I have to do say so myself, but of course all the Swifties are saying is there's hidden meanings to it, and it was an ode to buying back all her rights to her albums that she didn't have, the 6 of them with the 6 stones, and I feel like she doesn't do that half the time. She just wants to wear jewellery without all the Easter eggs. Taylor Swift's Patient Zero playing now right here at I-98.

0: Throwing it back with five this morning. Hello, you got Nate here at i98. Teddy Swims has got this big new song out at the moment called Mr. Know-It-All, but have you ever figured or wondered where on earth he got Teddy Swims from? Well, apparently, Swims is an acronym for someone who isn't me sometimes. So bring out an alter ego for Teddy Swims. And it's a good thing it doesn't actually mean anything to do with swimming, because can he actually swim?
1: I'm so insecure to say this, but no, I cannot.
2: Well, no, I can paddle. I'm not going to die. I'm not going to drown. But, you know, it's just not my strong suit. It's not my comfortable place.
0: This is his latest Mr. Know-It-All, coming up inside the next 10 here at i98 alongside some Nelly Furtado and Timbaland.
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5: 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I love it there. 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And they say Bulla Princess when I walk past. 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

0: It's J-Lo here at I-98, home of the fresh stuff as well. Stella Lefley's Boston going viral on TikTok at the moment. It's number 2 on the Billboard charts. Also on the way with a throwback from INXS. I've got to let you know you're one of my kind. An absolute all-time throwback coming up after the news with Emma next.
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0: Through Wooralus, northbound congestion for Shell Harbour Road, either side of Lake Entrance Road intersection. In North Wollongong, some moderate traffic coming off Bourke Street, making things busy for the Princess Highway Memorial Drive interchange. And in Corrimal, bumper to bumper in either direction of the Princess Highway, in between Collins Street and Railway Street. The M1 Princess Motorway in either direction through Mount Ousley, looking clear. The Snooze Flash Sale is on now with 20 to 50% off an amazing range. Hurry, the Snooze Flash Sale must end Sunday. It's amazing what a little snooze can do. A top of 24 with some rain expected. I'm Jace Flaxman, latest on Feel Good, I-98.
1: 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I-98 News.
14: Rain increasing today as we head for tops of 24. Good morning, I'm Emma Smith with your 10 o'clock news. The new Greens leader is backing a renewed push for gaming platforms to do more to protect Australian children. The eSafety Commissioner argues platforms such as Steam and Epic Games don't have enough proactive measures in place to detect harmful and illegal material. David Shoebridge says large corporations shouldn't leave responsibility for safety solely in the hands of parents and children.
15: You can't sell an unsafe car. You know, you can't sell unsafe products in the supermarket. How are they?